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1: Rebecca, are you a morning coffee drinker?
2: Yes.
0: I'm a morning, afternoon, possibly nighttime coffee drinker.
3: Mikey drinks coffee at night. It's mind-boggling.
1: You got that from our mom, Mommy V.
2: Then how do you sleep? You have to wake up and poop in the middle of the night?
3: Stimulant.
1: Well, check this out real quick. Mikey, not so good. You, however, doing a good job because researchers found that your caffeine that you take in the morning is good for you. A cup of coffee in the morning helps you prevent cardiovascular disease by over 31%. Now, we're not saying it's good to drink coffee throughout the day. That could actually cause some issues. But having one nice cup of coffee in the morning is healthy for you. So great job. Not you, Mikey.
0: So morning coffee is good for your heart. Nighttime coffee is good for your late night poop.
3: Yeah, I guess so.
0: Very happy we cleared that up and we can move forward with the show.
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2: Well, I don't know if you guys know, but today is actually National Chocolate Chip Cookie Day.
1: Ooh, yum.
2: And that is, yeah, I'm smiling big time today because of that. I'm like such a big cookie girl, like I always have been.
0: Oh, yes. I saw a lot of people are doing like discounted or free cookies today, too.
1: Oh, yeah. When I have cookies, I go crazy. I get an ice cream cookie sandwich with like Reese's in the middle.
2: I have to get that, too. That sounds so good.
0: For sure. Hey, you enjoy those cookies, and thank you for spending positive vibes with us every night.
2: Thank you. I can't.

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0: 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It's Mikey V and my big bro Frankie V and our best friend Gianna.
1: So much going on with Ariana Grande, but she finally spoke out for the very first time, setting the record straight. We'll tell you exactly what she said next.

0: 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It's Mikey V, my big bro, Frankie V, and Gianna.
1: So yesterday we were talking about how the news broke, about how Ariana Grande was going to take a step back, yep. exit the spotlight. She dropped out of a musical that she was supposed to be doing to take a break from life when her tour wrapped up in September. That news broke on Sunday. Mm-hmm. So Ari had a show in Chicago last night. Of course, she's on the Eternal Sunshine tour. And right before she performed one of her slower songs, she was like, I just want to take a minute to address everything. And here's what she said.
2: I heard that my fans were worried that negativity was ruining things for me. But I just have to say, that could not be more the opposite.
1: So she went on to say, like, all the people in the media are saying, oh, Ari's taking a step back because of all the ongoing scrutiny mm-hmm. that people in the media and on social media have been saying about her. But Ari was like, well, that's really not what's happening. In other words, she's saying, like, this announcement that was made about me, it wasn't a reactive thing to the media. It wasn't this impulsive thing that, like, I'm reading headlines and all of a sudden I'm taking a step back. She said this has always been planned for her to take a break yeah. the second she was done with her tour for her mental sanity. She's been nonstop since Wicked and even before that.
0: And she even said the tour was what is a positive part of her life and how much she loves it.
2: I love you, and this tour has been the most healing, beautiful, corrective, magnificent, special experience.
1: Yeah, so she set the record straight last night saying, guys, I'm fine. This wasn't a reactive thing. I just needed to take a break. Boundaries are okay to be set, but I love you. And this tour has been absolutely amazing, healing, and all the things that she said.
0: And you
1: said.
0: Can tell how important it was for her to say this because she was reading it off her own personal iPhone.
1: Oh, yeah.
0: On stage.
1: Yeah, like, she took
0: I'm
1: notes.
0: Getting my word out right now.
1: Exactly. So she cleared the air. She's basically telling all of us to calm down. There's nothing to worry about. She's taking a break as any normal human needs to do in life.
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0: 96.7 Kiss FM, Austin's number one hit music station. It's Mike Gia, V, my big bro, Frankie V, and Gianna. So it's time for group chat, and the DM we got basically said that her boyfriend has his ex-girlfriend's name tattooed on his chest.
1: This sounds like trouble. We have her all with us right now, actually, for group chat. Can get you advice. We'll keep you anonymous, but tell us exactly the situation.
2: So I've been dating my boyfriend. It's been about 7 months, and we had this discussion recently because every time he takes off his shirt, I have to look at an old tattoo, and it says Tiffany.
0: Oh, my God.
3: Okay.
0: And Tiffany's his ex-girlfriend, I'm guessing.
2: It is his ex-girlfriend. Oh. I'm not Tiffany, and we had this conversation, and it got really heated. Like, we had to take a break from just a conversation, and he just doesn't agree with me asking him to get it removed.
0: I see. So what does he say when you say, hey, babe, my name's not Tiffany. We're dating 7 months now. I don't want to look at this every time take your shirt off.
2: You know, at first, I giggled and laughed about it, but now that we've gone 7 months, he says, you know, we've only been together 7 months, like maybe after a year or something. Like, I was with Tiffany for a long time. Like, it's no big deal, he tries to say.
3: What?
0: I mean, it is a lot of money and a lot of pain to get that thing removed or covered up. He does have a slight point, right? Seven months is kind of soon to say, hey, put yourself through this agony, this pain, and get that removed. Because who knows? Maybe you'll dump him 2 months later. Now he's going to look like a fool.
1: If you have to wait a year for the tattoo to be removed, how long till the ring, you think?
3: Oh, my God.
1: hold on, though. I'll get you advice right now, because I'm sure other people have been in this situation, but it's a very unique one for sure.
2: Thank you.
1: Yes. DM us right now on Instagram. At VBros on air. Her name is not Tiffany, but his tattoo on his chest says Tiffany. Can she make him remove it? What are your thoughts? We'll talk more next inside group chat.
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1: And we're getting advice for Anonymous inside group chat tonight because she's been dating her man for 7 months, but he has a tattoo of his ex's name on his chest.
0: There's a big Tiffany across his chest now. Natalie, does she have a right to make him remove this tattoo?
2: Of course. She has all the right to ask him to remove it. Whether they break up or not, he doesn't need Tiffany because she's long gone.
0: That's a good point. Like, why would he not get rid of it? Even if he's single, wouldn't he want to remove that?
2: Yeah, Tiffany needs to go.
0: Or maybe get one of those little like COs. Necklaces like Tiffany and Company.
1: Oh, like my brand.
0: He's a big fan of the jewelry. What do you want from there? I'll pick you up a little hard. Oh man. God. This guy's got to get something done, though.
1: Yeah.
0: For sure. Hey, thank you so much for joining group chat. Now, Brittany, you have an interesting thought on this.
3: What I would do is I would talk to his mom. If you're...
1: What?
3: If you are close with the family, I think the mom is the one who's going to be able to convince him to get it off.
0: Oh, my God.
1: So he's a mommy's boy.
4: Every time I messed up, Mommy V gets a phone call. By the way, did you hear what Frankie did today?
0: No, our mom would be like, wait, Mikey has a tattoo?

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1: We've been getting advice for Anonymous inside group chat tonight because her man has his ex's name tattooed on his chest.
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2: And it's iGroup Chat tonight. We're getting advice for Anonymous. Her and her man have been together for 7 months, yep. But he has a big Tiffany tattooed across his chest. That is the name of his ex-girlfriend.
1: And now, Nicole, you're inside group chat, and you can kind of relate to this.
3: I know a guy who got his girlfriend's name tattoo. Yep. It was Lindsay with an A-Y, and then he started dating a girl, Lindsay with an E-Y, and he crossed out the A and put an E above it.
2: What?
1: Wait, he didn't even fix it. He literally like crossed it out like we're taking a test growing up, and he spelled your name wrong or something?
3: Yes.
1: Oh, my.
4: Wait, so he went to the tattoo artist and simply said, put an X to this and switch out that one letter?
3: Yep.
2: That's crazy.
1: How many months in to get the letter switch? When did you make that step?
3: Like so soon. I think it was like a month in, or maybe less than a month into dating Lindsay with an EY.
1: There we go. It's crazy. It's even more commitment than a diamond ring.
3: And now he's not dating either of them.
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0: 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It's Mikey V, my big bro, Frankie V, and Gianna.
1: Hey, Rebecca, you know how a lot of people are taking weight loss medications like GLP-1s and stuff?
2: Yeah.
1: Researchers found that people on these weight loss meds are getting divorced more so than others.
2: Oh, why?
1: Yeah, divorce rates are literally higher.
3: I can tell you why.
1: Go ahead, Mikey.
3: Shallow people get skinny and then they get more people give them attention.
1: There you go. I mean, I'm reading the study, but we didn't need an expert to tell us this. Yeah, major lifestyle and appearance changes increase the likelihood of a divorce because your partner gets confident. You know, they're skinny, they're showing off. Now they have the confidence to go out and they're leaving their respected husbands.
2: Right. They're like, I don't need this anymore.
1: Exactly. That's crazy.
3: They lost the weight and their spouse.
1: A lot of weight right there.

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1: We're joined by Emma.
0: And how often do you brush your teeth?
2: Always twice a day, if not more.
1: Yeah.
2: You know, what I have going on or, yeah.
0: And this is why this is so shocking to me. I've also never heard anybody say this, but there's a study. 1 in 3 Americans admit to going 2 days without brushing their teeth.
2: Ugh. No. Who does that?
1: Oh, yeah. Who the heck does? One of my exes did that, actually. He was gross.
0: So there you go.
1: He was gross. God. His mom actually texted me one time and was like, can you please have him go to the dentist? He was in his 30s, just to give you an idea.
2: I can't imagine. I've never gone a day. That's crazy. I mean, every now and then we fall asleep without doing it, right? But that's like once in a blue moon kind of thing.
0: Yeah, that's after a late night out.
1: Even so, even when I used to get really, really drunk, forget to brush my teeth, and let's say I was like sleeping somewhere other than my house, I would find toothpaste, put it on my finger.
0: We've all done it.
1: Everywhere. I will find a way to get my teeth brushed.
0: There's nothing better than brushing your teeth with a dirty finger.

0: 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Pretty much the same tomorrow. So if you've been blasting that AC, we'll pay the bill. Nonstop money, another $1,000 an hour coming your way. 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
1: I'm 14 carats. I'm 14 carats. 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
0: In a game called 1 Second Wonder, wherever you are, play along as well. So we all play together next.

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1: It is time for 1 Second Wonder.
0: That's where I play 1 second second of a song. I stop it and I do wonder if you can tell me the artist and the title. And I think these are all easy, doable songs, but we'll find out together. We start with our very own Mikey V, your first song. And 1 second wonder is... Is it too late now to say sorry? Wow. Justin Bieber, sorry. You know what I love about this game is you guys have turned it into finish the lyric.
2: Yeah.
0: I play you 1 second of a song and you just finish the lyric. It's great. over to Gianna. Your first song in 1 second wonder is?
1: Bad Habits, Ed Sheeran.
0: Wow. Bad Habits lead to late nights and dinner alone. Hello, Frankie.
2: We're doing pretty good. A little easy for us.
1: Yeah.
0: Oh, you guys don't want to sing that one?
1: Experts.
0: Okay, fine.
1: We
0: are experts. Over to Mikey V. Will he go 2 for 2? Your final song in 1 second wonder is?
2: Oh, Bruno Mars, Locked Out of Heaven.
0: Wow.
1: Frankie.
2: Franklin. It's too easy.
0: These are, yeah, you know what?
1: You're fired.
0: I can make it real difficult, but I'm just, you know, we'll just finish this way and then next week I'll make them more difficult.
1: Okay.
0: The final one for Gian, I'm going to give you a 1/2 second wonder. Are you ready?
1: Mm-hmm. Beautiful Things, Benson Boone. Yep. Right, we are musical experts.
2: Next time we play, bring the heat, Frankie, okay?
1: Yeah, Frankie.
0: You know, and then when it is real difficult, I don't want you complaining saying I made it difficult, okay?
1: All right,
0: fair enough.
1: Handshake.
0: Okay,
2: handshake. High
0: perfect.
2: Five. There we go.
0: Yes, all right, good.
2: 1 second wonder. Thank you so much for playing with the V Bros.
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Dominic Fikehan, baby doll right there. It's Mikey V, Frankie V, and Gianna. Hazar Larson right here crushed it this past weekend at Lollapalooza. Pumped to have her out in Vegas for iHeartRadio Music Festival. 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
0: Did you hear that the Powerball is now at $786 million?
2: Oh my gosh, I need to buy a ticket.
1: Yeah, sometimes I love when we talk about this, but I hate it because then I run and go, I buy tickets and I never win.
0: But the next drawing is tomorrow. So you have until, what time is the drawing tomorrow?
1: 10:59 because I opened up Jackpocket on my phone. Okay. And now I can see it.
0: So $786 million on the line tomorrow if you want to grab your tickets.
2: I think I might go buy a ticket.
0: Honestly speaking, if you win, would you quit your job the next day?
2: Oh, yes. I quit it immediately.
1: Immediately.
0: I feel like if you win that much money, you don't even have to quit. Because what are they going to do to you?
1: Exactly.
0: I'm just not showing up.
1: Yeah, that's it. You got money now.
2: Right.
0: So we wish you the best.
1: Yeah.
0: Almost $800 million. If you don't win that, we are handing out $1,000 an hour. We'll do it all day tomorrow.
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0: 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It's Mikey V, Frankie V, and Gianna. Every night we're here to spread positive vibes over on line four. Erica, what's making you smile today?
1: Because I'm finally 21.
0: Hey!
1: And I was able to get two drinks last night.
0: There we go.
1: I didn't even have to pay for one.
2: Oh, wow.
0: So who bought you the other one, a guy or a friend? Or a guy who's a friend?
1: The bartender. The bartender was like, it's on me. I was like, what?
0: Wow. What was your drink of choice as a 21-year-old that's newly allowed to drink?
1: So it was orange something. It had grapefruit.
0: Oh, okay, cool.
2: I'll be sure. She was like, just give me one everything.
0: I'll be sure to order that when I get there.
1: It was blood orange gin with grapefruit.
0: All right, blood orange gin it is.
2: Yum.
0: And by the way, happy 21st from the V-Bros.

So what is still on that summer like bucket list? Like something you really want to do this summer? You haven't done it yet because you don't want to spend the money. That's what we're here for. It's Mikey V, Frankie V, and Gianna. $1,000 an hour coming your way all day tomorrow. Starting

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0: Interesting new study that was done. We're going to talk about that next.

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1: Joined by Kerry. So when it comes to being late, how many minutes do you allow somebody before they're actually late?
2: 5 minutes.
1: You got five minutes.
2: I hate when people are late. I hate it when people are late. Five minutes is okay.
1: You give them a 5 minute window.
2: Anything over than that is rude.
0: Wait, if that is true, Gianna would never have been to any of our station events.
3: Oh, I was going to say. Here we go. I'm always the late one.
1: So this is trending right now, also on social media. They're talking how much wiggle room is still considered on time. And apparently Gen Z says being 10 minutes late is still on time. You can show up somewhere 10 minutes late and they think it's totally fine. That means that you're actually on time, if not early. Now, 40% of millennials said they forgive colleagues running 10 minutes behind schedule because it happens. Sometimes things cause you to be a little bit late.
3: Yeah,
1: so
3: exactly.
1: You're allowed to be 10 minutes late before you're considered
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Taylor Swift. I knew it. I knew you on 96.7 Kiss FM. It's Mikey V, Frankie V, and Gianna. Thank you so much for having us on. We're out of here. Hit us up on Instagram at VBros on there. The new hit list coming.

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1: Yo, I love all the mute challenges. It's Angelina, the new hit list, Ariana Grande. You know, they do it for We Can't Be Friends, but she kind of does that pause. And Chicago absolutely killed it. I got

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1: Listen, Tate McRae, that's a performer. I'm Angelina, the new hit list. I was watching all the clips from her Lollapalooza set. She literally dipped herself in gold during Sports Car to close it all out. Ugh. Fire. You know the choreography is always on point. She did announce she's also working on a new album, so I'm excited for Tate McRae's season. You want to check out some of those highlights? 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
1: Yes, we had a dance with Slater. Hey, I'm Angelina on the new hit list. Hope a Tuesday's going good. Hopefully it didn't beat you up too much because it was kind of Mondaying a little bit, right?

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1: Yeah, Samba right there. My body isn't ready. What's up, friends? Happy Tuesday. Happy Tuesday night. I'm Angelina, playing you all the new music you need to know. Shout out to Audrey Hepburn. She really is like my latest obsession. I just feel like she's bringing fun, pop music back. The way you just want to like be jumping up and down when you sing this one. Sue me.

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1: 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It's been so real. Leaving you with Sabrina Carpenter, House Tour. 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
5: What, am I some sort of a mentally challenged airhead?
6: No, not even. I didn't say that. I was like, why am I even listening to you to begin with?
5: You're a virgin who can't drive.
7: It's almost, it is time for America's favorite trivia game, You versus Victoria. Your chance to take on Victoria Ramirez in a game of trivia for Doja Cat tickets. And let's meet today's contestant for You versus Victoria, Tammy. What's up, Tammy?
8: Hey, good morning.
7: How are you?
9: Gosh, I just had a really big yawn.
8: Oh, great. I'm so glad to hear you guys.
7: I'm glad to hear you, Tammy.
10: Tammy has great energy.
11: I know, Tammy. Let's bring it.
9: That's so sweet.
7: You do.
11: Maybe it'll be contagious and Victoria will get a little something off of it.
9: Hey, I'm positive.
11: You need a hit of Tammy's energy. Breathe it in, baby.
7: We'll send Victoria out of the studio. And while she's leaving, the game is played like this. Tammy, you have 30 seconds to answer as many questions as possible. If you don't know one, just say pass. And Victoria has to beat you outright to win, okay?
8: All right, let's go.
7: All right, here we go. Tammy, your time starts now.
11: Which ocean is located between North America and Europe?
8: Atlantic.
11: How many minutes are in a day?
8: Oh my God. I don't know. 2,440.
11: What is the term for a musical instruction where the sound grows progressively louder?
8: Crescendo.
11: What college did Bill Gates drop out of?
8: I don't know, Western Washington University.
11: Okay.
7: All right, got that in. We'll bring Victoria back into the studio. And while she's putting her headphones on and getting settled, what do you do for a living, Tammy?
8: I work as a call center rep. I work for a healthcare supplies company.
7: Oh, nice.
9: What is a healthcare supply company?
11: Healthcare supplies?
7: Oh. Yeah.
8: Yeah.
11: I'm sorry, that was really weird of me.
7: Yeah. All the supplies that people need for healthcare. That's probably,
11: I'm sorry, that was really weird.
7: It would be my guess. If that's what you do, Tammy? I don't know. I don't want to assume. Is
10: that
7: what you do?
10: On a limb.
7: That what you do?
9: I just want to make sure. Hey, guys, that's
11: a good question, Victoria. Really, really great.
9: It's a lie.
11: I'm sorry. I apologize.
7: Here we go. 30 seconds. To answer as many questions as possible. If you don't know one, just say pass. And you have to beat Tammy outright to win. And Tammy, you can tell Victoria when to go.
8: All right, ready, set, let's do this, go.
11: Which ocean is located between North America and Europe?
9: I don't know, come on, Nina, how do you not know this one?
11: I do, actually.
9: I know. No, I'm just kidding. Wait, and you said Europe? Yeah. Wait, I think it's the Atlantic, yeah.
11: How many minutes are in a day?
9: Oh, wait, how many minutes? Mm-hmm. 60. Oh, crap, give me a second. 60, wait, crap. Oh my God, I'm just like not even thinking. Yeah, we're going to pass on that one. I
11: What is the term for a musical instruction where the sound grows progressively louder?
9: Dang it, now I want to do the math.
11: Do you know that answer, though?
9: What'd you ask? Oh. That's awkward. All right. Give me a second. I don't know what you asked. I'm trying to think of what you asked. Some of the music and it gets louder?
11: Yeah.
9: Me?
7: Let's send it over to the scoreboard and see how you guys did with our scoreboard producer Freeze.
3: Tammy, I need clarity. How many minutes are in a day?
9: Wait. Oh, crap.
8: It said 2,440.
3: Okay, thank you. You got that wrong. Tammy had three and Victoria had one.
9: That was close.
7: Hey, Tammy, congratulations. So you beat Victoria.
9: All right, Tammy. You suck, Nina. Nina threw me off.
7: And you got Doja Cat tickets, too, just for playing.
8: All right.
7: Sweet. Let's get the answers now with Nina.
11: I love how it's always my fault.
9: I got it. 1,440 minutes in a day.
11: You're correct, Victoria.
9: Dang it. It only took me a minute.
11: The Atlantic Ocean is the ocean located between North America and Europe. There are how many minutes in a day, Victoria?
9: 1,444.
11: Oh. No.
9: No, sorry, wait, what? Sorry, 1,440.
11: There we go.
9: I don't know why I added an extra four on
11: that. The term for musical instruction where the sound grows progressively louder is crescendo. Oh. The college that Bill Gates dropped out of was Harvard. That is it.
9: Well, it's Trent. Oh. I don't know.
11: I almost said that too, actually.
9: I don't know what's going there.
11: We both had little wires crossed.
9: Yeah.
7: Congratulations, Tammy. You did it.
9: Yay!
8: Awesome
7: talk. Yay! we play You vs. Victoria the same time every single weekday morning. If you want to play, just DM us at the Jubal Show or go to thejubalshow.com.
9: You know what I really wish I was? I was thinking of like a young Sheldon.
11: Oh, I watched that.
9: He probably could have done really good with that math real quick.
7: Probably.
11: Okay, well, that just wasn't.
9: Well, I'm just thinking, like, I wish I could have done that math a little bit quicker in my head, but.
11: But a genius could.
9: But it was big numbers. Yeah, and I kind of wish I was that. It's just really sad.
11: But, don't make it sad.
7: Victoria's actually really sad about this loss.
9: I mean, it just because I wish I could do that math a little faster. Like, it's just like, it's easy numbers, but they're big numbers.
11: Not a lot of people can do it that fast.
9: I didn't pass. I just couldn't do it that fast in my head.
3: Well, you'll do better
7: there,
3: next
7: just
3: time.
7: Just keep practicing.
3: Yeah.
9: Thanks. My multiplication charts.
7: 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Your next one is coming up right after this. And right after that is Nina's What's Trending. 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
2: Hello?
3: Hi, this is Pete Eakins calling from Golf Course. Is this Terrell?
2: Yeah, this is him.
3: Hey, Terrell, how you doing? I'm calling because you have a tee time set up for this Saturday, and I have to let you know that we are not going to be able to honor that tee time, and I'm sure you know why. So.
2: No, I don't know why.
3: Yes, you do. Yes, you know.
2: I'm telling you right now, no, I don't know. Okay.
3: If you don't remember what happened last time you were at the golf course, I'm sure you do now.
2: No, I don't know what happened at the last time I was at the golf course.
3: Well, not only
2: we played a normal round like we always do.
3: Well, you know, not only were there a lot of bad shots as you usually have, we did notice that one of our golf carts was dinged up a bit, and so we are not going to be able to play here again. We're also going to have to go ahead and charge you $2,500. So we've already charged the card as of just a few minutes ago, so it's been charged. And thank you very much.
2: No. Listen, okay. You know what? All right, I'm pissed. I am, but we need to talk through this. Because you're not going to charge me $2,500, okay?
3: Mm-hmm.
2: And we didn't even ding a golf cart because we didn't even use the golf cart.
3: Okay.
2: So I'm not talking about.
3: Okay. So, yes, you did. And we already charged the card. So not much I can do about that. And also you're barred from...
2: No, there's a lot you can do about that because I'm going to call my credit card company and get this all right. Defeated.
3: Okay, well, do what you got to do. You're also banned from this golf course and we can never have you back here again. Okay, yep.
2: Why the are you banned me? That's not cool. What's that about?
3: Well, we're having to ban you because of the golf cart, of course, and then also just the bad play. You're, you know, I don't know how to say this nicely, very bad golfer. So.
2: What you mean a bad golfer? I'm a scratch golfer. Mm-hmm. I played in college. I did a couple of times wanting to go out with pro-am. I am not a bad golfer.
3: Okay, so you play, well, I should probably say attempt to play golf at our golf course almost every week with your friend Chad. That's correct, right?
2: Yeah.
3: Yeah. Chad is welcome to come to our course anytime. Great guy. A wonderful player. You're just not allowed to come back because you're really, you know.
2: Some bullshit. Dad can't even play. He's horrible playing golf. And you're going to charge me? Charge them. Has he been down there before me? I've been playing there for years. Mm-hmm. And all of a sudden you're going to like kick me out and ban me. And it's probably $2,500. Okay. That's a bullshit. Right there.
3: Okay, look, I can tell you're fired up, and I will say this. You are pretty good at golf, okay? I'll give you that. Full transparency, I can't have you on my golf course again because my wife was playing last weekend and saw you playing, and I can tell she's got a thing for you now. So.
2: What?
3: Yep, walking around my course with your perfect swing and your nice buttocks, as that's what she said.
2: You know what?
3: And I can't have my wife. What's it?
2: Let me get this straight. You're kicking me off the course. Been charging me $2,500 because your wife was looking at me?
3: Yes.
2: I mean, my fault because you're not good for your wife or enough for your wife?
3: Okay, I can't have you out there with your muscly forearms grabbing that club and swinging it back with perfect form and how good you look in those pants. I can't have you doing that.
2: Man, look, I'm going to call your boss and then I'm going to tell him that you got a freaking golf attendant person, who the f*** you are, looking at golfers and trying to hit on people, and then charging me $2,500, which is some bullshit.
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2: What?
3: It's a joke. 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
2: Oh, man, okay. 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
3: Give us 3 minutes and we'll give you everything you need to know for the day. It's time for Nina's What's Trending.
4: So protein maxing is having an unexpected side effect that is really upsetting parents.
5: Uh-oh.
4: Not something we saw coming, and I will explain in just a moment if you are participating, I should say. But first, let me tell you all about how Zac Brown just gifted everyone at his concert a free cruise.
5: Whoa.
4: If you didn't already need a reason to go to a show, you now have one because artists are doing the most surprising things, whether they're dipping themselves in gold like Tate McRae or gifting their fans a free cruise. So Zac Brown Band has teamed up.
5: I love them, by the way.
4: Well, a lot of people do, and they love them even more now. But they have teamed up with Beachcomber, which is a new ship, and they have gifted 37,000 fans at Fenway Park a trip for two. On this trip.
5: That's crazy. I just looked it up. It said worth $40 million.
4: Yeah, worth $40 million. And it is the largest surprise audience gift in live entertainment history.
5: Did you say why he did it?
4: Because he teamed up with Beachcomber. So it's a way for them to whatever.
6: Promote.
4: Yeah, to promote Margaritaville at Sea. And so, and that's why he did it. But can you imagine if you're a Zac Brown Band fan and you went to another show that wasn't at Fenway Park and you didn't get that particular thing? You're like, wait, bro.
3: Yeah, that would suck.
4: Can I write you a letter and be like, you need to do it now to every single other person?
6: Right.
4: You're looking at it now?
5: Margaritaville Cruises. It's Margaritaville at Sea. There's an actual website. This looks so freaking fun.
4: Yeah, go to Zac Brown Band concert and see if you can get one. And if you are a protein maxer, just know parents are getting pretty upset with you because the side effect of the protein maxing trend is the fact that formula is now going up, the cost of baby formula.
5: Dang.
4: Because whey protein is a big thing that, you know, everybody goes to the gym and like, give me my whey protein in my shake. You know, I'm a meathead and I need extra whey.
6: How they sound?
4: I don't know what is going on with me in these voices right now, but it's really fun. Not for you, but for me. But yeah, so it is one of the main ingredients in formula also, if you didn't know that they use whey. And so there's a whey shortage in the protein drinks and in the baby formula and in GLP-1s.
5: Well, I think it's of GLP-1s that there's a shortage because they weren't expecting
4: Yeah, you're right. Because of that, people are deciding to drink their dinner, and that's why they're going even harder.
3: So like meatheads are buying formula so they can get protein, basically.
4: No, it's just the cost of formula. Well, yeah.
3: Well, the cost is going up because meatheads are buying it.
4: Yes.
3: To get protein.
4: Yes. You guys all got it correct.
6: Wait, I'm passing the test.
5: Interesting.
4: And that is what's trending.
3: All right, so Catch a Cheater is coming up right after this. It's the Jewel Show. I could be

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1: Michelle is on the phone today for To Catch a Cheater, and she's been dating her boyfriend Paul for 2 years, but now she thinks that something might be going on, so we'll see if we can help her out. Michelle, I'm sorry you're going through this, but what's up? Why do you think Paul is cheating on you?
2: So I'm calling today. My boyfriend and I have been together, like you said, like 2 years. And I mean, honestly, like, I really like this guy. He's awesome. Like, he's my best friend. And like, recently he's kind of become, he like blew up on TikTok not that long ago. And then just kind of started rolling with that. So like, now he's like a full on like influencer, which is like great because, you know, now his work days are pretty free and like, you know, he can do a lot of stuff like from home.
1: So he like quit his job and everything?
3: Like full time?
2: Wow. Yeah. He's got I think like maybe 1 million followers. Don't quote me on that.
3: Does he get paid well for that?
2: Yeah. Like really well.
3: Huh. Okay.
2: And so he does like a lot of like live streams and like reviews and stuff. The reason why I suspect that something is going on is there was this one particular live stream, and I'm just going to preface by saying, like, I try to watch as many of his live streams as I can because, you know, like, I like to support him and I like to be like, oh, babe, like, you did a, you know, like a good job tonight. And it was like super late at night and he was doing a movie review. And so basically, like, he goes to the movies, he like sees the movie, like right when it comes out, and then he comes back and he like reviews it. You know, he just like spoiler alert, like all that stuff. And the thing is normally he has me come with him, but this time he didn't invite me. And I don't remember like if there was a reason, if I was busy. I just think like he didn't invite me. It kind of seemed like he was trying to like make sure that like I wasn't there. It was like towards the end of the review on the live stream. And then I see in the corner of his office, there's a girl who like pokes her head in. And this is his apartment, by the way, pokes her head in, and she's wearing one of his t-shirts.
3: What? Okay.
1: Did you ask him about that?
2: Well, the thing is, it's like the moment she ducked out, like I called him because I was like, what's going on? I did kind of like freak out on him. I'm not super proud of how I reacted because it was just kind of like the moment I called him, he stopped the live stream. So like, I don't know. I feel like that's enough proof right there because I was like, A, there's a girl there, and B, like, why is she in my boyfriend's t-shirt?
1: Okay. Well, we'll see if we can figure it out for you. You already told us what grocery store he's a rewards member at. So we'll play a song, come back, and then pretend to be from the grocery store and do what we usually do. Say that every single month we choose one lucky rewards member who gets free flowers delivered from our floral department. And we'll see if he sends those to you or to somebody else. Okay.
2: Okay.
1: All right. We'll play a song, come back, and then get your To Catch a Cheater next. It's The Jubal Show.

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1: We're in the middle of To Catch a Cheater. And if you're just joining us, Michelle is on the phone. And Michelle has been with her boyfriend Paul for 2 years. But now she thinks he might be cheating. So we're about to call him and present to be from the grocery store that he's a rewards card member at. And say that every single month we choose one lucky rewards member who gets free flowers delivered from our floral department. And we'll see if he sends those to his girlfriend Michelle or to somebody else. But first, Michelle, why don't you kind of recap your situation for us?
2: Sure. Boyfriend Paul blew up on TikTok. He's now a live streamer. His attitude kind of started to change a little bit. He does a lot of live streams and a lot of live reviews, and he normally invites me to go see the movies with him, and then he reviews them on his live stream. But this one night a couple weeks ago, he went to the movies without me, and I watched his live stream later that night, and there was a girl in the background wearing his t-shirt. And when I called him, he told me that it was one of his friend's girlfriends that he had accidentally spilled like something on her shirt, so that's why she was wearing a shirt.
3: Yeah, you have every right to feel a little weird right now. That is weird. Very
1: suspect.
3: Mm-hmm.
1: All right, are you ready for us to call him?
2: I mean, sure. Just has to, right?
1: Yeah. Okay, here we go.
4: Hello?
1: Hey, this is Corbel calling from I was looking for a rewards card member named Paul.
4: This is he. Who am I speaking with?
1: Hi, Paul. Please don't hang up. This is not a marketing phone call. I'm actually calling with a big thank you and congratulations. You're this month's big winner.
4: Thanks. Yeah. Awesome. What's going on? Yeah.
1: Oh, you won the flowers this month. I don't know if you know. Every single month, we choose one rewards member who gets free flowers delivered from our brand new and approved floral department. Just our way of saying thank you for shopping with us. So you've won 36 long-stem red roses, a box of candy or chocolates, and a card to be delivered to anybody that you want.
4: Cool. Yeah, great. And this is free?
1: Absolutely free. You won it. Our way of saying thank you to some of our loyal customers.
4: Awesome.
1: Here's how it works. I can take the information in just a few minutes over the phone. If you know who you want to send it to right now, I can do that.
4: I'll definitely do it now.
1: Now is fine? Okay, great.
4: Yeah.
1: All I need from you then would be the first and last name of the person you want to send it to, if you want to put anything on a card, and then we'll get the address and we should be good to go.
4: The person's name is Lily.
1: Okay, and do you want to put anything on a card?
4: Yeah, I think we're clear, period, stop worrying, exclamation point.
1: I think we're clear, stop worrying. Okay, great, I can do that for you if I was actually from a grocery store, but I'm not, so I can't do.
4: Sorry, what?
1: This is actually the Jubal Show, it's a radio show.
3: Yeah, I'm Nina.
5: Hi, I'm Victoria.
1: And my name's Jubal. And we do a segment on our show called To Catch a Cheater, where if you think your significant other might be sleeping around, we see who you send flowers to, and your girlfriend, Michelle, is actually on the phone listening.
2: Hi, Paul.
4: What?
2: You want to tell me who Lily is?
4: Okay. What's going on? What, Michelle?
2: Paul, stop talking. I was watching your live stream last week, you know, when I called you, and there was a girl in the back of your live stream wearing your t-shirt who then popped out of frame the moment that she saw that you were filming, and when I called you, you just coincidentally stopped your live stream.
4: Sweetie, I told you my buddy was over after the movie and we had to do a review real quick.
3: How can you even do this though? Who's Lily?
4: Who is talking? Who are you?
3: Hi, I'm Nina. I'm on the Jubal Show. We were just here hearing you talk about how you were getting flowers delivered to someone named Lily who's not Michelle.
4: Yeah, this is my friend's girlfriend who borrowed a shirt person on the radio show, and it's not a big deal.
3: Really?
4: She spilled wine, as a matter of fact, on her shirt, and she came over, and yeah.
1: What are you clear from, though?
2: On the card, you said, I think we're clear, stop worrying, or whatever you said. So, you want to tell me what that means?
4: Lily is Tom's new girlfriend, okay? And she felt bad about having to steal my shirt. Which those were her words. And I'm like, you're not stealing my shirt for Pete's sake. And I was just trying to tell her it was fine. And she's all clear. Like, it's all good.
3: And so, that's such a stretch.
2: Okay, Paul, let me get this straight. So that girl is your friend's girlfriend and your friend Tom. It's your friend Tom.
4: Yes.
2: Cool. Because here's the thing. While you were saying that, I just texted him. And Tom just told me that he doesn't know who Lily is.
1: Oh.
4: And look, okay, she is someone who I follow on TikTok.
1: Wow. Okay, so it's not, so you were lying about it being your buddy's girlfriend.
3: Right.
4: She wanted to see where it happened. Look, excuse me.
2: She wanted to see where what happened.
4: She wanted to see where I did the reviews and stuff like that. And she did spill something on herself at the movies. So I
2: So you took her to the movies? Just some girl that you follow on TikTok?
3: Ooh, honey.
4: Look, I didn't want you to freak out about it because she was looking for some career advice. And that's why I didn't say anything.
5: What?
2: Yeah. If somebody wants some career advice, definitely go to the place where it's dark and you can't talk.
3: And wear their clothes.
4: That is what I do. That's something new that I just all of a sudden start doing movie reviews. You know this.
2: You were so full of shit right now. I'm not being full of shit. That's absurd. Yes, you are. You are literally doubling down on some bogus excuse.
4: No, that's not it. By the way, Tom, like, you, okay, first off, that dude's a liar, all right?
3: Tom's your boy.
1: No, you just lied. You just lied.
2: And here's the thing, Paul.
3: I'm so sorry, Michelle.
2: Tom is not on your side anymore. He literally is texting me right now, and he says, I think it's really f***ed up to have that girl on his live stream last week.
3: Oh.
4: Tom is a jealous He's jealous of me. Okay?
1: Because
4: he's trying to do the same thing. Okay, and by the way, since I'm actually doing well right now with all of this, I am absolutely going to do this for any of this piece of radio show.
1: Oh, okay.
4: Go yourselves. Okay? Go
1: Okay. All right. Damn.
5: Dang.
1: Michelle.
3: Oh, so sorry.
2: That was a lot. Well, I mean, look, I dodged a bullet, right?
3: I mean, it does seem like he's starting to change, and maybe your ride is just over now. You know, I know that's kind of harsh.
2: People don't change. They just show you who they truly are.
1: Okay. There you go.
3: Yeah, there's that too.
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1: It's almost time for your dirty little secret. It's the Jubal Show, and one of our listeners is on the phone that has a dirty little secret about his grandma.
3: Oh,
1: that's weird.
3: Grandma,
1: yeah. You'll hear what it is in your dirty little secret next.

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1: Hey, you have a dirty little secret?
2: I do. Yeah. So I somehow convinced my grandma it was a good idea to smoke again. Mm-hmm. And it's been a long time for her. So I think our stuff is a little stronger than what she was playing with back in the day.
3: Oh, okay.
2: So we're like listening to oldies and she somehow just starts crying and is just like, look, I'm not your grandma. And
4: what?
2: Like, oh. I don't. Yeah. So we went pretty deep and she just wound up telling me that my real grandma ran off with her boyfriend, who was also married to someone else.
3: Oh.
2: And left the baby behind. And that baby was my mom. And my supposed grandma this whole time was the one who took the opportunity to raise my mom. And I don't know how to really take that in, but I'm kind of like, holy shit about it.
1: Okay.
3: Yeah, so basically she's your great aunt?
2: Yeah. So I don't know who this guy is. I don't know who my real grandma is. So yeah, it's grandma's secret, but I mean, how is she going to know? She doesn't listen at this radio station.
1: All right. Well, thank you for telling us your dirty little secret.
4: You don't know that.
3: I'll help you work that out.
2: Oh. Yeah, thanks, guys. I really appreciate it.
1: Yep. All right, cool. Thank you.
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8: Have you ever had to give up anything that you loved in order to be in a relationship with somebody? It happens. And most of the time, giving up something you love in order to be with someone is probably not a healthy thing to do because it will lead to resentment and blaming the other person for not allowing you to be you. When really, you're the one who gave up the thing that you love and sacrificed a part of you to be in a relationship with somebody. So maybe spend some time working on your codependency issues. Sorry about that.
9: I was very specific.
8: I was reading my to-do list. 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
9: Oh, no.
8: And the list is crazy. 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Right after this. It's the Jewel Show.
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0: people should not be in relationships. It's the Jubal Show. And there's one guy who's going viral on TikTok this morning, and not for good reasons. It's because his ex-wife has a video that's getting hundreds of thousands of shares and likes. And it's of the list that he wrote her of all the things he had to give up in order to be with her.
1: How dare you?
2: I'm talking about bitter.
0: Right?
1: How dare you?
3: That's crazy.
0: And this was apparently while they were in a relationship.
2: Oh, wow.
0: So it's no wonder that he's turned into an ex. But we'll go over some of the things that he says he had to give up in order to be in this relationship, just so you can see how ridiculous it is, and also so you can be a little more thankful about your relationship.
1: Yes.
2: True.
1: Single and no stress. I'm not thankful for that anyway.
0: Yeah, here's some of the things that he said that he had to give up. First, I've given up my whole life to be with you on our wedding day.
1: Okay.
0: Entire life.
1: Drama.
0: But here's one. I had to give up acting like a jerk to be humble and studious to your family rather than the prideful man I am. What?
2: That's dysfunction all over it.
0: Yeah. So you had to give up being a jerk and to be nice to her family when you got married.
2: You wanted to be a jerk and you wanted to embrace it and be rude to people.
1: Well, this is pretty jerky what he's doing right now, so I don't know if he really did give it up.
0: Going over a list that's going viral, a woman's video is going viral on TikTok, sharing the list of things that her ex-husband had to give up in order to be with her. This is a list that he gave her while they were still together. I gave up my pride to be honest and open with you.
1: Okay.
0: What does that mean?
2: You can't have pride in being honest is basically what that says.
1: I don't know.
2: He gave up his pride in order to be honest. So you can't be honest and be prideful of that.
0: I would actually say probably not being honest makes you a lot more shameful inside, but apparently not for this guy.
1: This may be the most toxic person of all time.
0: Yeah, another thing that this guy says he gave up in order to be in this relationship, according to this video that's going viral on TikTok of a woman sharing the list that her ex-husband gave her of all the things he had to give up in order to be in a relationship with
2: Insane.
0: Her. Mm-hmm. And by the way, wouldn't it be nice to be able to do something like this after you go through a divorce or a breakup with somebody like this, and then it goes incredibly viral and the entire world gets to see this ridiculous list?
1: And I'm like, can I get her address? I want to send her a fruit basket. Yeah. Like, oh, I'm so sorry.
0: This guy also said he gave up secrecy and told her everything in order to be with her.
2: That's marriage.
1: Oh, no.
2: Also, that's marriage.
1: He's lying. There's no way he did. If he's capable of this.
2: Well, my guess is the reason they're not married anymore is because he couldn't.
1: Yeah.
0: Another thing that he said he gave up in order to be in this relationship, money I could have spent on myself.
2: Well, that's true.
0: It's very true. You do. That does happen, you know, when you get in a relationship, especially a marriage with someone, you split things, you buy things for them, maybe. I don't know. It is money that you could have spent on yourself.
1: Yeah.
0: I guess you gotta be willing to do that. I don't know.
2: Sometimes you can't buy the fancy watch because you bought a bunch of dinners. I mean,
1: or maybe you need to pay for the roof over your
2: that
1: head.
2: That too. All those things.
1: For the fact that he uses it as like
2: like he's bitter about it.
1: Yeah.
0: Here's another thing that is ridiculous on this list that a woman is sharing on TikTok of the things that her ex-husband said he had to give up in order to be in a relationship with her. He said he actually had a car crap out on him while he was driving back from her place when they first started dating. So he had to give up that car. That's her fault that your car broke down?
2: Like,
0: blaming that on her.
2: Yeah, that has nothing to do with her. It would have broken down if you were going to McDonald's, bro.
1: What did he do originally to get her to say yes? Because I don't understand.
0: Right? You think somebody like this, how would they even get a date?
2: Right, the red flags had to be all over the
1: place. They must have been there. She probably just saw pink.
0: Yep. I've been there. Yeah. I've been there before.
2: You understand.
0: Yes. It also says, according to this guy, he says the things he had to give up in order to be married to this woman. I gave up watching whatever I wanted many times to watch what you wanted to watch.
1: Oh, no.
2: As a divorcee, I can say that is annoying, and I've done it.
4: Yeah. All I'm going to say is my shows are probably better than yours anyway. So, you know what?
2: I know way too much about the first couple seasons of Real Housewives. That's all I know.
0: I'll tell you what the number one thing this guy says he gave up in order to be in a relationship is in just a second. But number two on the list was I gave up my free time during the week to get a job so that we could get ahead financially.
4: Oh, no.
2: They had to get a job?
0: Yeah.
2: He had to get a job.
0: So they could get ahead financially. She made him give up his free time. He was just chilling.
2: He was playing video games, yeah. man.
0: And then he had to get married to her. And then all of a sudden, wow, I guess we got bills to pay. And I got to go to work, too.
1: You guys, this crazy. Is a lesson in you cannot change a man. You might try to be Captain Save-A-Ho right. in the beginning. But what's going to happen is your true colors stay the same.
2: For sure.
1: And this comes out later because he started this way, too.
0: Yeah,
1: you know he
0: definitely.
1: Did.
0: Definitely. You can see why this list is going viral. Everybody's shocked at the things that this dude said. But the number one thing that he said he had to give up in order to be with her, every woman that I could have slept with since I got together.
4: Oh, what?
2: Wow.
4: Why in your dreams,
2: he said the
4: bro.
2: Quiet part out loud.
0: Right, exactly. Yeah. And, like, there were so many lined up. You know? I always say, like, when I've been single and I've hung out with married friends, you go to a bar and you're the single dude, they're always like, man, dude, there's so many girls in here. Dude, if I was single, and I'm like, bro, I knew you when you were single. You wouldn't have talked to a single person in this bar. A woman would have come up to you and said hi, and you would have probably ran.
2: Right.
0: So, no, you wouldn't have done anything if you were single. You're very lucky to be married.
2: I'm judging your wife.
0: Yeah. Your phone prank happens every single hour on the 20s. Your next one is coming up right after this, and then right after that is Nina's What's Trending. It's the Jubal Show.
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2: Hello?
3: It's a great day at Appliance. I was looking for Carla, who's put in a few phone calls with us. Apparently there's an issue with the washing machine. Is this Carla?
2: Yes.
3: Hey, Carla, it's Pete Eakins. How are you?
2: I'm doing fine. I've called you guys a couple times to come and pick up the washer.
3: I am feeling so good. I got lucky last night.
2: What's funny here?
3: I got lucky last night. So I'm just feeling great today. You know those days where you something happens, you get lucky, and then you just smile on your face all day, skipping through work.
2: Wait, hold on. This is about the washer and dryer, right? This is about the washer.
3: Well, I'm so sorry about that. Yeah, you know, it's sometimes I don't get lucky that often. getting lucky.
2: Sounds like you shouldn't, because you don't take care of business.
3: Okay. Yep. Sorry about that.
2: I have been having this washer. What you can tell me is when you're going to come pick it up.
3: Well, I know someone who sounds like they didn't get lucky last night.
2: What did you say to me?
3: Sorry about that. It's probably a poorly timed joke. Yeah, because I can tell you're angry. Sorry about that.
2: Excuse me? This is absolutely unprofessional. You know what? Let me write your name down. What did you say your name was?
3: It's Pete. I got lucky last night, Eakins.
2: No.
3: Hey, Carla, I really want to help you out. And I'm so sorry that you're frustrated. And I'm really sorry about that joke about you not getting lucky. I was just saying, you know, since you're already frustrated, if you had gotten lucky last night like I did, you might be a little happier. But anyway.
2: Oh, no. Okay. You know what? Who's your manager? And I really, this is ridiculous. I don't appreciate this, because I have dirty clothes on right now. You understand?
3: I'm still thinking about getting lucky. Got that brain fog going on because I got lucky last night and I haven't been able to see straight.
2: Oh, my God. You know what? I don't give a f*** about you having sex. You probably don't even have any teeth. This is out of control right now. You need to get somebody down here to pick up this washer.
3: Okay. I don't know how this got to, adult intimate times or whatever. I don't think that's professional for us to be.
2: What are you talking about getting lucky?
3: Oh, I won $20 on a lottery scratch-off last night, and I haven't been able to recover.
2: Oh, my God. Are you serious? You know what? I need you to go ahead and go get me a manager, because I'm going to get you fired today. This is the end of that. I'm so tired of wearing dirty clothes. My husband, my kids are crying. It stinks in here. I need a new washer as soon as possible. I'm up to my neck in dirty clothes. Now, you might have got lucky winning $20, but you're gonna get fired today.
3: Okay. Well, then I'll let you know it's a prank phone call. How about that?
2: What?
3: This is actually Jubal from the Jubal Show doing a phone prank on you, and your husband set you up. It's a joke. He said that you've been frustrated trying to return this washer that was broken, and he wanted to mess with you.
2: Oh, my gosh. I'm going to get him. I hope he better have a new washer for me when I get home. You know, when you said something about getting, I should have got lucky last night. Oh, my God. I was going to lose it.
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3: Give us 3 minutes and we'll give you everything you need to know for the day. It's time for Nina's What's Trending.
4: So moviegoers had to evacuate a screening of Spider-Man because there was an actual villain present.
5: Uh-oh.
4: I'll tell you what the villain was caught doing in just a moment. But first, Travis Kelce wants to be a country artist. Jubal, what is it that you call yourself when you're like, I know, like you feel like you can do anything? Because you're like, you have, is it
6: multifaceted?
4: Overconfidence?
6: Oh, overconfidence, yeah.
4: Is that what you say? Yeah. Overconfidence. Mm-hmm. It almost feels like Travis Kelce got overconfidence by marrying Taylor Swift. You know? Because he's like, I'm married to Taylor Swift, so if I put out a country artist, everybody's going to want to listen to it.
6: I mean,
4: country album.
6: It opens up an arena that he had no access to.
3: He's not wrong. People would listen to it for sure.
6: Yeah.
3: You know.
6: They'll judge it.
3: Yeah.
6: It'll be a harsh judgment.
4: It might not be bad,
6: but
4: though.
6: But he'll get people
3: He's got
6: listen.
3: Taylor Swift. I mean, his wife is like the biggest person in music, so I'm sure he could get a good producer in there to help him.
5: So true.
4: You know? Oh my gosh, could you imagine? She like ghostwrites it and stuff, and it's just like the lyrics are sick.
3: The lyrics are exactly like Taylor Swift. Kind of weird.
6: I'm just just the girl.
4: He's like, I'm a king looking for my queen. You know, all that kind of stuff.
6: That's probably why he got his mustache game up like about a year ago. He started getting that country mustache. He started shaving his face like that. I was like, that looks like a country artist.
4: Well, it's funny because he was such a hip hop head before all of this.
5: That's what I thought, yeah.
4: Did he rap a little bit?
6: Oh, I don't know about
4: that.
6: Am I making that up?
5: I'm not sure.
6: I think you're making that up. I could be making that up.
4: It made sense to me that he would try. So anyway, well, we'll stay tuned to see if Travis Kelce drops a country album. But I kind of want to see it, though.
6: Anyway,
4: yeah, I know. I do. Well, lastly, moviegoers had to evacuate a screening of Spider-Man because an actual villain was present. What the villain was doing that caused the need for the evacuation?
7: Uh-oh.
4: Was setting off some nasty toots the entire movie.
6: Wow.
4: There was
5: farting that bad?
4: Yes, there was one person that was just like toots my goots through the entire movie, and it was so foul that everybody had to evacuate.
5: Wow.
7: I mean, I'd
4: can
7: be
4: you
7: so
4: imagine?
7: Mad. Like, you can get up and go to the bathroom, sorry, but like, you just ruined the whole movie for all of us. I'd be so mad.
4: But how's, don't you feel like they did it on purpose?
6: Yeah,
5: if you're doing that bad, I feel like it's gotta be on purpose.
4: And it has to, is it real? Because like, it could be like a little stink
6: bomb. That's true. You could be doing like a little fart machine.
5: Did they know who it was that was doing the farting?
7: Yeah, how'd they actually catch the person?
4: They didn't catch the person.
6: Because
5: whoever it was is just like somebody on a plane that does it. They try to blame everybody else. Like, who's doing that?
4: Yeah, because everybody's just doing it
5: at the same time. Yeah,
7: yeah, but I feel like when they're walking out, you could easily figure out who that was.
4: Well, the screening didn't officially get canceled, but everyone did leave before the credits even rolled because it was so foul.
6: They better get their money back.
4: I mean, come on. Come on. That's what's trending.
7: I gotta rid of people.
4: Yeah,
7: nice things.
4: So rude.
5: Your first day follow-up is coming up right after this. It's the Jubal Show.

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1: Gabriel is on the phone today for a call of booty, and today he wants to call somebody that I'm not sure he should be calling to see if they'll leave their job to meet him for a booty call. And remember, it's not dirty. Can't say anything blatant or tell her exactly what he wants to do. He does it in a theme that we'll give him in a second, so find out the weird way he has to try to do that. But first, Gabriel, who do you want to call today?
2: Hey, what's up, guys? My best friend's sister. I want to see if she'll actually leave work to do a booty call.
3: Okay, wait. So have you ever had any kind of booty call before?
2: I mean, yeah. Not with her, but yeah,
1: I have.
3: Oh.
1: Yeah, specifically in this instance, though, your best friend's sister. You want to see if she'll leave her job to meet you for a booty call. And have you guys ever done anything?
2: No, man. She's my buddy's little sister. You know, I've known her since I was like 10. Once we got older, I've always had a crush on her.
1: Mm-hmm.
2: But I think she has a crush on me too, but like, I can't really do anything with that because, you know, my boy is a protective older brother, I guess, as he should be. But I heard this segment on the radio and I know she's got a great sense of humor. I've known her forever. So I thought, yeah, why not? You know, it'd be a good way to let her know I like her.
3: Okay.
4: You have a crush on a girl and your first thought is to try to get her to go home for a booty call?
2: I mean, go big or go home, right?
3: I mean, okay. You kind of got a point there.
5: That's one way to do it. What do you think the chances are that she does?
2: I mean, honestly, I don't want to sound like cocky or whatever, but I think 50-50. Like, we've known each other forever. We've been totally flirty with each other for years. So, yeah, I think 50-50.
1: So you think that she also likes you?
2: Oh, absolutely. Yeah.
1: Okay. All right. Well, cool. Well, we'll see if you can do it. And remember, you can't be blatant about what you want to do, and you can't say anything dirty. You have to do it in the theme that we give you to use to see if you can get her to first understand what you're even talking about, and then see if your best friend's sister, who you've always had a crush on, will leave her job right now to meet you for a booty call. And you have to do it like a malfunctioning robot today. Do you think you can do that?
3: Go big or go home, buddy.
2: A robot.
1: A
2: malfunctioning robot.
1: Yeah.
2: Cool. All right. Okay. I'll give a shot. All right.
1: Where does she work, by the way?
2: She works at Lotus. It's a spa.
1: Okay. So she works at a spa. All right. Well, we'll play a song, come back, and then call her, and you can see if you can get her to leave her job and meet you for a booty call sounding like a malfunctioning robot.
2: All right, let's do it.
1: All right.
5: We're cheering for you.
1: We'll get your call of booty right after this. It's the Jubal Show.

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1: Right in the middle of a brand new Call of Duty, and if you're just joining us, Gabriel is on the phone, and he is about to call his best friend's sister and see if she'll leave her job right now at a spa to meet him for a booty call. But remember, he can't say anything dirty. He has to do it in a weird theme that we give him to use. And he's got to do it like a malfunctioning robot. Oh. Also, it's his girlfriend's sister who they've never done anything together.
2: Best friend's sister,
1: He says that they're flirty, so he thinks there's a 50-50 shot she might actually do this. Gabriel, this is very bold, man.
2: Yeah.
3: I mean, I'm shooting my shot here. I'm hoping it works.
1: All right. Well,
2: let's go.
1: Here we go, man. You have to see if you can convince her to leave her job working at a spa, and you have to do it sounding like a robot.
2: First time you let her know, it's going to be like,
1: This is going to be very awkward, but good luck, man, and we'll jump in to save you if you need it, okay?
3: All right. I'm more nervous than I should be.
1: Here we go. I'm dialing the number right now.
4: Hello? Lotus Spa. This is Bailey. How can I help you?
3: Meep, boop, beep. Gabe bot malfunctioning and needs assistance. Can Bailey bot come and play with his gears for a while?
4: Hello? Who is this?
3: Meep, boop. Critical communication error. It seems that Bailey Bot doesn't understand that Gabe Bot wants her to leave her current operations and meet him at his place where they can drink some motor oil and reprogram each other's pleasure sensors.
2: Oh.
1: What the heck?
2: What is that?
4: Listen, you've got 2 seconds to tell me who this is or else I'm hanging up.
3: Whoa, wait, Bales, don't hang up on me. It's Gabriel.
5: Oh my god, dude, like, what are you doing?
3: The Robo Boogie, and I don't want to do the Robo Boogie alone today.
2: Wow.
3: Gabe Bot is tired of doing the Robo Boogie by himself and wants Bailey Bot to leave work right now and hang out with him on his couch so they can watch DigiContext on Netflix and maybe do the thing that humans call chill.
5: Gabe? Like, what are you even talking about?
3: Beep boop. Gabe Bot has a secret.
4: Okay. You know, it kind of sounds like Gabe Bot is day drunk and he's calling Jeremy's sister to mess with her while she's at work. That seems kind of obvious. What's going on here? Do you got a problem?
3: Gabe Bot wants to see if Bailey Bot can come to his house right now so he can explain in person and maybe give her a pleasure upgrade.
4: Oh. All right, Gabe. You know, just knock it off with the robot talk. I have to get back to work. That's where I am right now. I'm at work. What are you talking about?
3: All right, sorry, look. I know I was weird. I was trying to make you laugh. That didn't work. But I have to be honest with you. I've had the biggest crush on you, like, since elementary school. I've never said anything, obviously, because your brother and I are best friends. But
1: he's laying it out.
3: Couldn't take you anymore. Unless I'm totally off, I feel like you've always flirted with me. And that was, like, time to tell you how I feel. So I feel like let's cut through the nonsense and go after what we want. You could leave work right now, come over, we could talk about it maybe, and how about I could finally kiss you?
1: Whoa.
2: Oh.
5: Whoa. Whoa, whoa, whoa, whoa, whoa, whoa. you just literally told me you have a crush on me since elementary school, and you asked me to leave my job to meet up with you for a booty call all in the same sentence. I'm just trying to process, okay? I need a minute. I need a beat, okay?
3: I know it's a bold play, but like, Bales, I had to say something. And like I said, I've picked up, you know, you flirt with me when we see each other. I just don't think we should pretend anymore, run from it. Like, you miss 100% of the shots you don't take in life, and okay. I didn't want to miss out on this one and not tell you how I feel.
5: Wow. I mean, Gabe, I've always really liked you.
4: You know, but...
3: I know, I could tell. That's why I was like, screw it. It's time to just make this happen. Yeah.
4: Well, you know, I've always liked you as a friend.
6: Oh.
1: Ow.
3: Dang. Oh.
4: That sucks.
3: Oh, man.
4: Ugh. Yeah. I mean, I'm really, I like you as a friend, but I'm not exactly sure what I did to give you that vibe. And I'm also kind of tripping out a little bit because I'm like, if you like me so much, how have you not paid attention?
6: Dang.
3: And what do you mean that I don't pay attention? I'm always going out of my way to talk to you when we see each other. I pretty much hang on every word you say.
4: Oh, you do? Do you?
3: Of course, yes.
4: You know what? If that was true, then you'd know I've been a lesbian since 10th grade.
1: Oh, he was off.
4: I like you a lot, Gabe, but I've never liked you like that.
1: Oh, wow.
6: So bad.
3: Are you being serious right now?
4: I'm totally serious.
3: That is so much more awkward than just saying you only liked me as a friend. Holy shit.
4: Yeah, it is. It kind of is. But you know what? Hey, I very much appreciate you taking your shot.
6: Oh.
4: I got to get back to work right now.
1: Oh my God.
4: And I'll pretend like this conversation never happened if you do too, okay?
3: Now I know why you work with all the girls at the spa. That makes a lot more sense.
6: Wow.
3: But that's a deal. That's a deal.
4: It's not that kind of spa. All right, deal. Bye.
1: Hey, Gabriel, she's gone. Wow, man.
6: Rough.
1: Wow, you read that whole thing wrong.
2: But hey, thanks for trying.
6: Yeah.
3: I just, if you need me, I'll be under a rock for the next week or so.
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1: It's almost time for your Dirty Little Secret. 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
2: Hello?
3: Hey there.
2: Hey, you have a dirty little secret?
3: I do have a dirty little secret.
2: Yay, what is it?
3: I've been living in a storage unit.
4: Okay.
2: All right.
3: Yeah, I had to move out of my place. My lease was up, and I had been paying like $1,500 a month. And then I realized I can move all my stuff into a climate-controlled 10-by-10-foot storage unit, and I'm paying $90 a month.
4: How do you fit all your stuff in that?
5: Where is your storage unit for $90?
3: Well, I got a mattress on the floor, and I got rid of a lot of my other stuff. I got a lot of, I kind of decluttered a little bit, too.
4: Ayo.
3: Yeah. But the biggest part of the dirty little secret is I've started dating somebody new, and I obviously can't bring her to the storage unit, so I've been renting the same Airbnb every time
2: she comes over to your house
3: for the weekend.
2: Eventually, you're going to have to tell her that you live in a storage unit.
4: Yeah. Or get an apartment.
3: Yeah, we'll see how it goes. 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
1: You know what's weird about your quizzes, Katie, is that all the work is right and just the answers are wrong. I know that having a boyfriend may seem like the most important thing in the world right now, but you don't have to dumb yourself down to get guys to like you.
2: It's almost time for America's favorite trivia game, You versus Victoria. 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So go to thejubalshow.com if you think that you can take down Victoria.
3: Yeah. Well, it looks like you can, because
4: I have not had my coffee yet. And it's pretty brutal.
2: All right. Well, call us up. We'll play You versus Victoria right after this. The Jubal Show.
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0: Am I some sort of a mentally challenged airhead?
1: No, not even. I didn't say that. I was like, why am I even listening to you to begin with? You're a virgin who can't drive.
2: It's almost, it is time for America's favorite trivia game, you versus Victoria. Your chance to take on Victoria Ramirez in a game of trivia for Doja Cat tickets. And let's meet today's contestant for you versus Victoria, Tammy. What's up, Tammy?
3: Hey, good morning.
2: How are you?
4: Gosh, I just had a really big yawn.
3: Oh, great. I'm so glad to hear you guys.
2: I'm glad to hear you, Tammy.
5: Tammy has great energy.
6: I know, Tammy. Let's bring it.
4: So sweet.
2: You do.
6: Maybe it'll be contagious and Victoria will get a little something off of it.
4: Hey, I'm positive.
6: You need a hit of Tammy's energy. Breathe right. It in, baby.
2: We'll send Victoria out of the studio, and while she's leaving, the game is played like this. Tammy, you have 30 seconds to answer as many questions as possible. If you don't know one, just say pass, and Victoria has to beat you outright to win, okay?
3: All right, let's go.
2: All right, here we go. Tammy, your time starts now.
6: Which ocean is located between North America and Europe?
3: Atlantic.
6: How many minutes are in a day?
3: Oh, my God. I don't know. 2,440.
6: What is the term for a musical instruction where the sound grows progressively louder?
3: Crescendo.
6: What college did Bill Gates drop out of?
3: Western Washington University.
6: Okay.
2: All right, got that in. We'll bring Victoria back into the studio. And while she's putting her headphones on and getting settled, what do you do for a living, Tammy?
3: I work as a call center rep. I work for a healthcare supplies company.
2: Oh, nice.
4: What is a healthcare supply company?
6: Healthcare supplies?
2: Yeah.
3: Yeah,
6: I'm sorry. That was really rude of me.
2: All the supplies that people need for healthcare.
6: I'm sorry. That was really rude.
2: It would be my guess. If that's what you do, Tammy. I don't know. I don't want to assume.
5: Is going
2: that what
5: on
2: you
5: a limb.
2: Is that
5: going
2: what you
5: on
2: do?
4: I just want to make sure. Hey, guys.
6: That's a good question, Victoria. Really, really great.
4: That's a lie. Now it's a lie.
6: I'm sorry. I apologize.
2: Here we go. 30 seconds.
4: Lies.
2: To answer as many questions as possible. If you don't know one, just say pass. And you have to beat Tammy outright to win. And Tammy, you can tell Victoria when to go.
3: All right, ready, set, let's do this, go.
6: Which ocean is located between North America and Europe?
4: I don't know, come on, Nina, how do you not know this one?
6: I do, actually.
4: I know. No, I'm just kidding. Wait, and you said Europe? Yeah. Wait, I think it's the Atlantic, yeah.
6: How many minutes are in a day?
4: Wait, how many minutes? Mm-hmm. 60. Oh, crap, give me a second. 60, wait, crap. Oh my God, I'm just like not anything. Yeah, we're going to pass on that one. I can
6: What is the term for a musical instruction where the sound grows progressively louder?
4: Dang it, now I want to do the math.
6: Do you know that answer, though?
4: What'd you ask? Oh. That's awkward.
2: All right.
4: Give me a second. I don't know what you asked. I'm trying to think of what you asked. Some of the music and it gets louder?
6: Yeah.
4: Me?
2: Let's send it over to the scoreboard and see how you guys did with our scoreboard producer Freeze.
5: Tammy, I need clarity. How many minutes are in a day?
4: Wait. Oh, crap.
3: It said 2,440.
5: Okay, thank you. You got that wrong. Tammy had 3 and Victoria had 1.
4: That was close.
2: Hey, Tammy, congratulations. You beat Victoria.
4: All right, Tammy. You suck, Nina. Nina threw me off.
2: And you got Doja Cat tickets, too, just for playing.
3: All right.
2: Sweet. Let's get the answers now with Nina.
6: I love how it's always my fault.
4: I got it. 1,440 minutes in a day.
6: You're correct, Victoria.
4: Dang it. It only took me a minute.
6: The Atlantic Ocean is the ocean located between North America and Europe. There are how many minutes in a day, Victoria?
4: 1,444.
5: Oh.
6: No.
4: No, sorry. Wait, what? Sorry. 1,440.
6: There we go.
4: I don't know why I added an extra 4 on
6: the term for musical instruction where the sound grows progressively louder is crescendo.
4: Oh.
6: The college that Bill Gates dropped out of was Harvard.
5: No.
6: And that is it.
4: Well, it's trend. Oh. I don't know.
6: I almost said that too, actually.
4: I don't know where I'm going there.
6: We both had little wires crossed.
4: Yeah.
2: Congratulations, Tammy. You did it.
6: Yay!
3: Awesome,
2: Tara. Yay! we play you versus Victoria the same time every single weekday morning. If you want to play, just DM us at the Jubal Show or go to thejubalshow.com.
4: You know what I really wish I was? I was thinking of like a young Sheldon.
6: Oh, I watched that.
4: He probably could have done really good with that math real quick.
2: Probably.
6: Okay, well, that just wasn't...
4: Well, I'm just thinking, like, I wish I could have done that math a little bit quicker in my head, but...
6: But a genius could.
4: But it was big numbers. Yeah, and I kind of wish I was that. It's just really sad.
6: Oh, don't make it sad.
5: I
2: Victoria's
5: gonna cry.
2: I actually really sad about this loss.
4: I mean, it just because I wish I could do that math a little faster. Like, it's just like, it's easy numbers, but they're big numbers.
6: Not a lot of people can do it that fast.
4: I didn't pass. I just couldn't do it that fast in my head.
2: Well, you'll do get better there, next just time. Just keep practicing.
5: Yeah.
4: Thanks. My multiplication charts.
2: You can also listen to the Jubal Show podcast wherever you get your podcasts. 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Your phone break happens every single hour on the 20s. Your next one is coming up right after this. And right after that is Nina's What's Trending. 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

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It's the Jubal Show. And today, a guy's buddy set him up for a prank because they play golf together almost every weekend, and he's tired of his friend beating him. So I call from the golf course to tell him he's no longer welcome here, and I charge him $2,500 because he dinged a golf cart last night. 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
2: Hello?
3: Hi, this is Pete Eakins calling from Golf Course. Is this Terrell?
2: Yeah, this is him.
3: Hey, Terrell, how you doing? I'm calling because you have a tee time set up for this Saturday, and I have to let you know that we are not going to be able to honor that tee time, and I'm sure you know why. So.
2: No, I don't know why.
3: Yes,
2: why?
3: You do. Yes, you know.
2: I'm telling you right now, no, I don't know. Okay.
3: If you don't remember what happened last time you were at the golf course, I'm sure you do now.
2: No, I don't know what happened at the last time I was at the golf course.
3: Well, not only
2: we played a normal round like we always do.
3: Well, you know, not only were there a lot of bad shots as you usually have, we did notice that one of our golf carts was dinged up a bit, and so we are not going to be able to play here again. We're also going to have to go ahead and charge you $2,500. So we've already charged the card as of just a few minutes ago, so it's been charged. And thank you very much.
2: Listen, okay. You know what? All right, I'm pissed. I am, but we need to talk through this. Because you're not going to charge me $2,500, okay?
3: Mm-hmm.
2: And we didn't even ding a golf cart because we didn't even use a golf cart.
3: Okay.
2: So I'm not talking about.
3: Okay. So, yes, you did. And we've already charged the card. So not much I can do about that. And also, you're barred from.
2: There's a lot you can do about that because I'm going to call my credit card company and get this
3: all right.
2: Defeated.
3: Okay, well, do what you got to do. You're also banned from this golf course and we can never have you back here again. Okay, yep.
2: Why the are you banned me? That's not cool. What's that about?
3: Well, we're having to ban you because of the golf cart, of course, and then also just the bad play. You're, you know, I don't know how to say this nicely, very bad golfer. So.
2: What do you mean a bad golfer? I'm a scratch golfer. Mm-hmm. I played in college. I did a couple of times but wanted to go out with pro-am. I am not a bad golfer.
3: Okay, so you play, well, I should probably say attempt to play golf at our golf course almost every week with your friend Chad. That's correct, right?
2: Yeah.
3: Chad is welcome to come to our course anytime. Great guy. A wonderful player. You're just not allowed to come back because you're really, you know.
2: Some bullshit. Dad can't even play. He's horrible playing golf. And you're going to charge me? Charge them. Has he been down there before me? I've been playing there for years. Mm-hmm. And all of a sudden you're going to like kick me out and ban me. And it's probably $2,500. Okay. That's some bullshit. Right there.
3: Okay, look, I can tell you're fired up, and I will say this. You are pretty good at golf, okay? I'll give you that. Full transparency, I can't have you on my golf course again because my wife was playing last weekend and saw you playing, and I can tell she's got a thing for you now. So.
2: What?
3: Yep, walking around my course with your perfect swing and your nice buttocks, as that's what she said.
2: You know what?
3: And I can't have my wife.
2: What's it? Let me get this straight. You're kicking me off the course. Been charging me $2,500 because your wife was looking at me?
3: Yes.
2: Am I fucking not good for your wife or enough for your wife?
3: Okay, I can't have you out there with your muscly forearms grabbing that club and swinging it back with perfect form and how good you look in those pants. I can't have you doing that.
2: Man, look, I'm going to call your boss and then I'm going to tell him that you got a freaking golf attendant person who the fuck you are. Looking at golfers and trying to hit on people, and they're charging me $2,500, which is some bullshit.
3: Okay, well, fine, then I'll let you know that this is actually Jubal from the Jubal Show doing a phone prank on you, and your buddy Chad set you up.
2: What?
3: It's a joke. He says that you always beat him at golf and he wanted to mess with you.
2: Oh, man, okay. Because I was like, this is
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3: Give us 3 minutes and we'll give you everything you need to know for the day. It's time for Nina's What's Trending.
4: So protein maxing is having an unexpected side effect that is really upsetting parents.
5: Uh-oh.
4: Not something we saw coming, and I will explain in just a moment if you are participating, I should say. But first, let me tell you all about how Zac Brown just gifted everyone at his concert a free cruise.
5: Whoa.
4: If you didn't already need a reason to go to a show, you now have one because artists are doing the most surprising things, whether they're dipping themselves in gold like Tate McRae or gifting their fans a free cruise. So Zac Brown Band has teamed up.
5: I love them, by the way.
4: Well, a lot of people do, and they love them even more now. But they have teamed up with Beachcomber, which is a new ship, and they have gifted 37,000 fans at Fenway Park a trip for two. On this trip.
5: That's crazy. I just looked it up. It said worth $40 million.
4: Yeah, worth $40 million. And it is the largest surprise audience gift in live entertainment history.
5: Did you say why he did it?
4: Because he teamed up with Beachcomber. So it's a way for them to, whatever.
6: Promote.
4: Yeah, to promote Margaritaville at Sea. And so, and that's why he did it. But can you imagine if you're a Zac Brown Band fan and you went to another show that wasn't at Fenway Park and you didn't get that particular thing? You're like, wait, bro.
3: Yeah, that would suck.
4: Can I write you a letter and be like, you need to do it now to every single other person?
6: Right.
4: You're looking at it now?
5: Margaritaville Cruises. It's Margaritaville at Sea. There's an actual website. This looks so freaking fun.
4: Yeah, go to Zac Brown Band concert and see if you can get one. And if you are a protein maxer, just know parents are getting pretty upset with you because the side effect of the protein maxing trend is the fact that formula is now going up, the cost of baby formula.
5: Dang.
4: Because whey protein is a big thing that, you know, everybody goes to the gym and like, give me my whey protein and my shake. You know, I'm a meathead and I need extra whey.
6: How they sound?
4: I don't know what is going on with me in these voices right now, but it's really fun. Not for you, but for me. But yeah, so it is one of the main ingredients in formula also, if you didn't know that they use whey. And so there's a whey shortage in the protein drinks and in the baby formula and in GLP-1.
5: Well, I think it's of GLP-1s that there's a shortage because they weren't expecting
4: Yeah, you're right. Because of that, people are deciding to drink their dinner, and that's why they're going even harder.
3: So like meatheads are buying formula so they can get protein, basically.
4: No, it's just the cost of formula. Well, yeah.
3: Well, the cost is going up because meatheads are buying it.
4: Yes.
3: To get protein.
4: Yes. You guys all got it correct.
6: We all passed the test.
5: Interesting.
4: And that is what's trending.
3: All right, so Catch a Cheater is coming up right after this.

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1: Michelle is on the phone today for To Catch a Cheater, and she's been dating her boyfriend Paul for 2 years, but now she thinks that something might be going on, so we'll see if we can help her out. Michelle, I'm sorry you're going through this, but what's up? Why do you think Paul is cheating on you?
2: So I'm calling today. My boyfriend and I have been together, like you said, like 2 years. And I mean, honestly, like, I really like this guy. He's awesome. Like, he's my best friend. And like, recently he's kind of become, he like blew up on TikTok not that long ago. And then just kind of started rolling with this. And like, now he's like a full on like influencer, which is like great because, you know, now his work days are pretty free and like, you know, he can do a lot of stuff like from home.
1: So he like quit his job and everything?
3: Like full time?
2: Wow. Yeah, he's got like, I think like maybe 1 million followers. Don't quote me on that.
3: Does he get paid well for that?
2: Yeah, like really well.
3: Huh, okay.
2: And so he does like a lot of like live streams and like reviews and stuff. The reason why I suspect that something is going on is there was this one particular live stream, and I'm just going to preface by saying, like, I try to watch as many of his live streams as I can because, you know, like, I like to support him and I like to be like, oh, babe, like, you did a, you know, like, a good job tonight. And it was like super late at night and he was doing a movie review. And so basically, like, he goes to the movies, he like sees the movie like right when it comes out, and then he comes back and he like reviews it. You know, he just like, spoiler alert, like all that stuff. And the thing is normally he has me come with him, but this time he didn't invite me. And I don't remember like if there was a reason, if I was busy. I just think like he didn't invite me. Kind of seemed like he was trying to like make sure that like I wasn't there. It was like towards the end of the review on the live stream. And then I see in the corner of his office, there's a girl who like pokes her head in. And this is his apartment, by the way, pokes her head in, and she's wearing one of his t-shirts.
3: Okay.
1: And did you ask him about that?
2: Well, the thing is, it's like the moment she ducked out, like I called him because I was like,
3: what's
2: going on? I did kind of like freak out on him. I'm not super proud of how I reacted because it was just kind of like the moment I called him, he stopped the live stream. So like, I don't know, I feel like that's enough proof right there because I was like, A, there's a girl there, and B, like, why is she in my boyfriend's t-shirt?
1: Okay, well, we'll see if we can figure it out for you. You already told us what grocery store he's a rewards member at, so we'll play a song, come back, and then pretend to be from the grocery store and do what we usually do, say that every single month we choose one lucky rewards member who gets free flowers delivered from our floral department, and we'll see if he sends those to you or to somebody else, okay?
2: Okay.
1: All right, we'll play a song, come back, and then get your To Catch a Cheater next. It's The Jubal Show.
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1: We're in the middle of To Catch a Cheater, and if you're just joining us, Michelle is on the phone, and Michelle has been with her boyfriend Paul for 2 years, but now she thinks he might be cheating, so we're about to call him and present to be from the grocery store that he's a rewards card member at, and say that every single month we choose one lucky rewards member who gets free flowers delivered from our floral department, and we'll see if he sends those to his girlfriend Michelle or to somebody else. But first, Michelle, why don't you kind of recap your situation for us?
2: Sure. Boyfriend Paul blew up on TikTok. He's now a live streamer. His attitude kind of started to change a little bit. He does a lot of live streams and a lot of live reviews, and he normally invites me to go see the movies with him, and then he reviews them on his live stream. But this one night a couple weeks ago, he went to the movies without me, and I watched his live stream later that night, and there was a girl in the background wearing his t-shirt. And when I called him, he told me that it was one of his friend's girlfriends that he had accidentally spilled like something on her shirt, so that's why she was wearing a shirt.
3: Yeah, you have every right to feel a little weird right now. That is weird. Very
1: suspect.
3: Mm-hmm.
1: All right, are you ready for us to call him?
2: I mean, sure. Just has to, right?
1: Yeah. Okay, here we go.
4: Hello?
1: Hey, this is Corbel calling from I was looking for a rewards card member named Paul.
4: This is he. Who am I speaking with?
1: Hi, Paul. Please don't hang up. This is not a marketing phone call. I'm actually calling with a big thank you and congratulations. You're this month's big winner.
4: Thanks. Yeah, awesome. What's going on? Yeah.
1: Oh, you won the flowers this month. I don't know if you know. Every single month, we choose one rewards member who gets free flowers delivered from our brand new and approved floral department. Just our way of saying thank you for shopping with us. So you've won 36 long-stem red roses, a box of candy or chocolates, and a card to be delivered to anybody that you want.
4: Cool. Yeah, great. And this is free?
1: I'm absolutely cool. Free. You you won it. Our way of saying thank you to some of our loyal customers.
4: Awesome.
1: Here's how it works. I can take the information in just a few minutes over the phone. If you know who you want to send them to right now, I can do that.
4: I'll definitely do it now.
1: Now is fine? Okay, great.
4: Yeah.
1: All I need from you then would be the first and last name of the person you want to send them to, if you want to put anything on a card, and then we'll get the address and we should be good to go.
4: The person's name is Lily.
1: Okay. And do you want to put anything on a card?
4: Yeah, I think we're clear, period. Mm-hmm. Stop worrying, exclamation point.
1: I think we're clear, stop worrying. Okay, great. I can do that for you if I was actually from a grocery store, but I'm not, so I can't do.
4: Sorry, what?
1: This is actually the Jubal Show. It's a radio show.
3: Yeah, I'm Nina.
5: Hi, I'm Victoria.
1: And my name's Jubal. And we do a segment on our show called To Catch a Cheater, where if you think your significant other might be sleeping around, we see who you send flowers to, and your girlfriend, Michelle, is actually on the phone listening.
2: Hi, Paul.
4: What?
2: You want to tell me who Lily is?
4: Okay. What's going on? What, Michelle?
2: Paul, stop talking. I was watching your live stream last week, you know, when I called you, and there was a girl in the back of your live stream wearing your t-shirt who then popped out of frame the moment that she saw that you were filming, and when I called you, you just coincidentally stopped your live stream.
4: Sweetie, I told you my buddy was over after the movie and we had to do a review real quick.
3: How can you even do this though? Who's Lily?
4: Who is talking? Who are you?
3: Hi, I'm Nina. I'm on the Jubal Show. We were just here hearing you talk about how you were getting flowers delivered to someone named Lily, who's not Michelle.
4: Yeah, this is my friend's girlfriend who borrowed a shirt person on the radio show, and it's not a big deal.
3: Really?
4: She spilled wine, as a matter of fact, on her shirt, and she came over, and yeah.
1: What are you clear from, though?
2: On the card, you said, I think we're clear, stop worrying, or whatever you said. So, you want to tell me what that means?
4: Lily is Tom's new girlfriend, okay? And she felt bad about having to steal my shirt. Which those were her words. And I'm like, you're not stealing my shirt, for Pete's sake. And I was just trying to tell her it was fine. And she's all clear, like it's all good.
3: And so, okay. Yeah, that's such a stretch.
2: Okay, Paul, let me get this straight. So that girl is your friend's girlfriend and your friend Tom. It's your friend Tom.
4: Yes.
2: Cool. Because here's the thing. While you were saying that, I just texted him. And Tom just told me that he doesn't know who Lily is.
1: Oh.
3: Oh.
4: look, okay, she is someone who I follow on TikTok.
1: Wow. Okay, so it's not, so you were lying about it being your buddy's girlfriend.
3: Right.
4: She wanted to see where it happened. Look, excuse me.
2: She wanted to see where what happened.
4: She wanted to see where I did the reviews and stuff like that. And she did spill something on herself at the movies. So I
2: let her. So you took her to the movies? Just some girl that you follow on TikTok?
3: Ooh, honey.
4: But I didn't want, look, I didn't want you to freak out about it because she was looking for some career advice. And that's why I didn't say anything.
3: What?
2: Yeah. If somebody wants some career advice, definitely go to the place where it's dark and you can't talk.
3: And wear their clothes.
4: That is what I do. That's something new that I just all of a sudden start doing movie reviews. You know this.
2: Paul, that's exactly what I do. You're so full of shit right now. You were so full of shit.
4: I'm not being full of shit. That's absurd.
2: Yes, you are. You are literally doubling down on some bogus excuse.
4: No, that's not it. By the way, Tom, like, you, okay, first off, that dude's a liar, all right?
3: Tom's your boy.
1: You just lied. You just lied.
2: And here's the thing, Paul.
3: I'm so sorry, Michelle.
2: Tom is not on your side anymore. He literally is texting me right now, and he says, I think it's really f***ed up to have that girl on his live stream last week.
3: Oh.
4: Tom is a jealous f***. He's jealous of me, okay?
3: Oh,
4: God.
3: Wow.
4: Okay, and by the way, since I'm f***ing actually doing f*** well right now with all of this, I am absolutely going to do this for any of this piece of radio show.
1: Oh, okay.
4: Go f*** yourselves, okay? Go f***.
1: Okay. All right. Damn.
3: Dang.
1: Michelle. Oh,
3: so sorry.
2: That was a lot. Well, I mean, look, I dodged a bullet, right?
3: I mean, it does seem like he's starting to change, and maybe your ride is just over now, you know? I know that's kind of harsh.
2: People don't change. They just show you who they truly are.
1: Okay. There you go.
3: Yeah, there's that too.
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1: It's almost time for your dirty little secret. 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
3: Oh,
1: that's weird.
3: Grandma.
1: Yeah. 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
1: Hey, you have a dirty little secret?
2: I do. Yeah. So I somehow convinced my grandma it was a good idea to smoke again. And it's been a long time for her. So I think our stuff is a little stronger than what she was playing with back in the day.
3: Oh, okay.
2: So we're like listening to oldies and she somehow just starts crying and is just like, look, I'm not your grandma. And
4: what?
2: Like, oh. I don't. Yeah. So we went pretty deep and she just wound up telling me that my real grandma ran off with her boyfriend, who was also married to someone else.
3: Oh.
2: And left the baby behind. And that baby was my mom. And my supposed grandma this whole time was the one who took the opportunity to raise my mom. And I don't know how to really take that in, but I'm kind of like holy shit about it.
1: Okay.
3: Yeah, so basically she's your great aunt?
2: Yeah. So I don't know who this guy is. I don't know who my real grandma is. So yeah, it's grandma's secret, but I mean, how is she going to know? She doesn't listen at this radio station.
1: All right. Well, thank you for telling us your dirty little secret.
4: You don't know that.
3: I hope you worked that out.
2: Oh. Thanks, guys. I really appreciate it.
1: Yeah. All right, cool. Thank you.
0: What's your dirty little secret?

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0: woman.
1: Do you feel like the world has gotten weird lately? Mm-hmm. It's a Jubal show. Like weirder than usual? Well, guess what? You're not alone because there's a trend going viral of people sharing the things they did not see needing to spend money on this summer. It's basically a list of the things they didn't see being on their summer 2026 bingo card. What's something you didn't expect to happen this summer so far? And we'll tell you what everybody else is saying right after this. It's the Jubal show.
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3: Your chance to win a vacation for four to the Disneyland Resort's Halloween time is next.

0: saying?
1: I didn't expect that I'd need to buy a Ozempic for my pets.
2: What?
1: It's the Jubal Show. That's a text message we got in at 41061 because a trend is going viral of people sharing the things that they didn't think they'd be spending money on this summer.
2: Oh, man.
1: It's basically people sharing the crazy things that have happened already this summer that they didn't expect.
2: Can I do one for my brother? He had to spend money on rabies shots.
3: What?
2: Rabies
1: Your
2: shots?
1: Brother had to spend money on rabies shots, Nina?
2: My brother had to spend money on rabies shots because we just came back from a family vacation. My little niece was petting a cat, a street cat in Turkey, and she got bit. And so we're like, oh, no. So she had to, like, go all over Turkey to go to the Turkish hospital to get her first rabies shot. Now she's got two more. She's got to go.
3: That's crazy.
2: So, nope, didn't see that one coming. Yeah. It was kind of terrifying, but she's fine. Everybody's fine. But, yeah, no, they're not cheap.
1: Well, there you go. What's something you didn't expect to pay for this summer? We'll tell you what some people are saying online. A LeBron James 76ers jersey.
3: Yeah.
2: Oh.
1: Didn't expect that.
3: Yep.
0: Yeah, because he switched teams.
3: Yeah, he held us all, in limbo for almost 2 months to make the announcement.
2: Oh, he did go. Did this happen recently?
3: Yeah. It might happen while you're overseas.
2: Yeah. Listen, when you're on vacation, you tune out.
3: Yeah, it might have been happening when you're overseas. But yeah, he's going to the 76ers.
2: Oh, that's wild.
0: You know, it's like, why are we buying LeBron 76ers?
2: I know. I was like, are you guys high?
1: Yeah. There's a trend going viral of people sharing the things they didn't plan on spending money on this summer. Basically a list of like things they didn't expect would happen. But a Jimothy the Raccoon doll. They didn't expect having to spend money on that.
2: Oh my God. Jimothy's so
1: the most popular thing in the world still right now, I think.
3: Jimothy. Pretty much. Yeah. I mean, it's like a collector's item. People are doing promo with it. It's insane.
2: It could be a movie, and there's so many lessons in it. You know, you celebrate our differences. That's why Jimothy is so special.
0: The Disney movie.
2: Yeah,
0: right there.
2: I know.
0: Yes.
1: I'm surprised there's probably already one in the works. Yeah.
3: They're buying the rights to Jimothy. Yep.
1: Jimothy the deformed raccoon.
2: Aww,
1: see it right now.
2: His love.
3: He deserves love too.
1: We're going over a trend of people sharing the things that they didn't expect to be spending money on this summer. I guess the average American spends about $397 on summer activities.
2: Oh,
0: is it bad that I'm like, that's it?
3: Yeah, that doesn't sound like a lot.
1: Doesn't sound like a lot, but people here are sharing the things they didn't expect to be spending money on this summer. Basically, a list of all the things that they didn't expect would happen this summer. But trash from Travis, Kelce, and Taylor Swift's wedding.
2: Oh, yeah.
1: And expect people are spending money on that. And they actually are buying that. That's crazy.
2: You know, I don't like to judge people, but I am judging you for that one.
3: There's nothing you would do that for? There's no celebrity that you would buy something crazy like that for?
2: I'm going to go buy their trash?
3: I mean, I'm not saying you should. I'm just saying you don't idolize anybody in a way that you would do something crazy like that.
2: I mean, I do crazy things. I'm just not spending money on it. Like, I get to cut my Justin Bieber water bottle. But like he drank out of, but I didn't buy it.
0: Nina went up for free.
1: There's a trend of people sharing the things that they didn't plan on spending money on this summer. A I Heart Jared Leto tattoo removal.
3: Oh, wow.
1: Yeah.
3: That's all bad.
1: Definitely.
2: That's excellent.
0: I feel like I spent way more money on like alcohol and like party things this summer, but I didn't even do much. Like, when I think about it, it's like 3 months just passing by really quickly, and it was really sad. Like, I didn't have a summer.
3: Well, you've had a bunch of people get married, and like your
0: weddings,
3: friends are like all out of town, so you're taking flights.
0: Oh, I don't mind that. But the wedding.
3: But it's money.
2: You
3: know, it adds up.
0: Come on, guys. Why have we got to get married? We can't just all be single and hang out together.
1: There's a trend of people sharing the things that they didn't plan on spending money on this summer. A copy of World Cup Soccer for Dummies.
3: I got you one of those
1: for every American who really doesn't probably know soccer very much, but wanted to be involved in watching the World Cup.
2: That's actually legit.
3: Yeah, I need one of those because I was watching it and I didn't have that book. I was just guessing half the time.
0: You know, the people who do have that book are the ones that went to the bars every single week and made it sound like it was their favorite sport on the planet. I'm like, you just got into it. What are you doing?
3: Yelling, offsides, offsides. You don't know what offsides is. Shut up.
2: Sure, but you know they're dummies because they spent money on it. Well, you could have just asked ChatGPT.
1: Right.
3: Facts.
1: And they start using English words and things like that. You know, somebody that's never said that before in their life, they're like, that's bollocks. You know, shut up.
3: Bollocks.
1: What else didn't people expect to be spending money on this summer? $7 for gas.
3: Yeah.
1: $7 a gallon on gas.
0: Yeah.
1: Oh. Definitely.
0: I thought it was supposed to go down by now. I was kind of hoping like, okay, like maybe like a few weeks of this I can take, but like now it's going on a few months and almost like a year.
2: $7 is crazy.
0: Dude, that's how it's expensive. It's like places around here. If you go, I went yesterday, it was by the airport, mind you, but it was like around $650. And I was like, that's almost $7. Like, are you kidding me? Like, why?
3: Think about like 7 years ago if somebody would have said $7 gas to us. It would have been like, what? What are you talking about?
2: I remember when it used to cost $10 to fill up my car. I was 16 and it was $10 for the whole tank.
3: Crazy. I do. I remember when it was like around $1 a gallon or whatever.
2: Yeah,
3: I
2: hustled an extra $5 to have somebody buy me cigarettes. Like,
3: I'm that old.
0: Man,
3: yes.
0: You guys had lots of money back then because you just didn't get so cheap.
1: Somebody texted in at 41061 and said they didn't expect to buy an engagement ring upgrade after seeing everybody else's engagement rings on TikTok.
0: That's so sad.
3: It becomes a battle.
1: Yeah.
0: That's sad.
2: You got an engagement ring, okay?
0: Nina.
1: Somebody else said they didn't expect to be paying for physical therapy from a pickleball injury.
3: Everybody jumping on that pickleball game.
2: So real, though.
1: What's something that you didn't expect to spend money on this summer? Because there's a trend going viral of people sharing the top things that they didn't plan to spend money on this summer. Basically, a list of the things that they didn't expect would happen this summer. But AI-generated apology videos.
3: What?
0: Oh, my gosh.
2: Why are you spending money on that? And, like, what are they used for?
1: Yeah, I think they were just joking about so many people using AI. And
3: got you.
2: And stuff.
3: I was like, is that a thing? Yeah. I missed that trend.
1: A Costco membership just for protein soda.
0: I'm not going to lie. That's what I use my gas for. That's literally the only reason why I pay for Costco. That and my meds.
2: Protein soda? Oh, meds. Got it.
0: But yes. I did see the protein soda. They only had it at Costco, and that was kind of like... I didn't try it, but I thought about it.
2: It was your protein maxing.
0: Yeah. The idea of
3: carbonated protein is so disgusting to me.
2: Yeah, really, though.
3: That is really foul.
2: That's like bubbles and more stuff.
3: Yeah, it's not good.
1: There's a trend going viral of people sharing the things they didn't plan on spending money on this summer. Basically, a list of things you didn't expect to happen this summer. But somebody said, spending money on a therapist for my AI therapist. Like that. Phone break happens every single hour on the 20s. Your next one is coming up right after this. And then right after that is Nina's What's Trending. The Jubal Show.
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And today I call a woman whose husband set her up because she got a brand new washing machine and it broke. 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And they keep giving her the runaround. 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I won a lottery scratch ticket. But she thinks I'm talking about something else. Anyway, you had your phone prank.

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2: Hello?
3: It's a great day at Appliance. I was looking for Carla, who's put in a few phone calls with us. Apparently there's an issue with the washing machine. Is this Carla?
2: Yes.
3: Hey, Carla, it's Pete Eakins. How are you?
2: I'm doing fine. I've called you guys a couple times to come and pick up the washer.
3: I am feeling so good. I got lucky last night.
2: What's funny here?
3: I got lucky last night. So I'm just feeling great today. You know those days where you something happens, you get lucky, and then you just smile on your face all day, skipping through work.
2: Wait, hold on. This is about the washer and dryer, right? This is about the washer.
3: Well, I'm so sorry about that. Yeah, you know, it's sometimes I don't get lucky that often, and so getting lucky.
2: Sounds like you shouldn't, because you don't take care of business.
3: Okay. Yep. Sorry about that.
2: I have been having this washer. What you can tell me is when you're going to come pick it up.
3: Well, I know someone who sounds like they didn't get lucky last night.
2: What did you say to me?
3: Sorry about that. It's probably a poorly timed joke. Yeah, because I can tell you're angry. Sorry about that.
2: Excuse me? This is absolutely unprofessional. You know what? Let me write your name down. What did you say your name was?
3: It's Pete. I got lucky last night, Eakins.
2: Okay,
3: Carla, I really want to help you out, and I'm so sorry that you're frustrated, and I'm really sorry about that joke about you not getting lucky. I was just saying, since you're already frustrated, if you had gotten lucky last night like I did, you might be a little happier. But anyway.
2: Oh, no. Okay. You know what? Who's your manager? This is ridiculous. I don't appreciate this, because I have dirty clothes on right now. Do you understand?
3: I'm still thinking about getting lucky. Got that brain fog going on because I got lucky last night and I haven't been able to see straight.
2: Oh, my God. You know what? I don't give a f*** about you having sex. You probably don't even have any teeth. This is out of control right now. You need to get somebody down here to pick up this washer.
3: Okay. I don't know how this got to, adult, intimate times or whatever. I don't think that's professional for us to be.
2: What are you talking about getting lucky?
3: Oh, I won $20 on a lottery scratch-off last night, and I haven't been able to recover.
2: Oh, my God. Are you serious? You know what? I need you to go ahead and go get me a manager, because I'm going to get you fired today. This is the end of that. I'm so tired of wearing dirty clothes. My husband, my kids are crying. It stinks in here. I need a new washer as soon as possible. I'm up to my neck in dirty clothes. Now, you might have got lucky winning $20, but you're gonna get fired today.
3: Okay. Well, then I'll let you know it's a prank phone call. How about that?
2: What?
3: This is actually Jubal from the Jubal Show doing a phone prank on you, and your husband set you up. It's a joke. He said that you've been frustrated trying to return this washer that was broken, and he wanted to mess with you.
2: Oh my gosh, I'm gonna get him. I hope he better have a new washer for me when I get home. You know, when you said something about getting, I should have got lucky last night. Oh my gosh. I was gonna lose it.
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1: Gabriel is on the phone today for a call of booty, and today he wants to call somebody that I'm not sure he should be calling to see if they'll leave their job to meet him for a booty call. And remember, it's not dirty. Can't say anything blatant or tell her exactly what he wants to do. He does it in a theme that we'll give him in a second. So find out the weird way he has to try to do that. But first, Gabriel, who do you want to call today?
2: Hey, what's up, guys? My best friend's sister. I want to see if she'll actually leave work to do a booty call.
3: Okay, wait. So have you ever had any kind of booty call before?
2: I mean, yeah, not with her, but yeah.
1: Yeah. Oh. Yeah, specifically in this instance, though, your best friend's sister, you want to see if she'll leave her job to meet you for a booty call. And have you guys ever done anything?
2: No, man. She's my buddy's little sister. You know, I've known her since I was like 10. Once we got older, I've always had a crush on her. Mm-hmm. But I think she has a crush on me, too. But, like, I can't really do anything with that because, you know, my boy is a protective older brother, I guess, as he should be. But I heard this segment on the radio, and I know she's got a great sense of humor. I've known her forever, so I thought, yeah, why not? You know, it'd be a good way to let her know I like her.
3: Okay.
4: You have a crush on a girl, and your first thought is to try to get her to go home for a booty call?
2: I mean, go big or go home, right?
4: I mean, okay. You kind of got a point there.
3: That's one way to do it. What do you think the chances are that she does?
2: I mean, honestly, I don't want to sound like cocky or whatever, but I think 50-50. Like, we've known each other forever. We've been totally flirty with each other for years. So, yeah, I think 50-50.
1: So you think that she also likes you?
2: Oh, absolutely. Yeah.
1: Okay. All right. Well, cool. Well, we'll see if you can do it. And remember, you can't be blatant about what you want to do, and you can't say anything dirty. You have to do it in the theme that we give you to use to see if you can get her to first understand what you're even talking about, and then see if your best friend's sister, who you've always had a crush on, will leave her job right now to meet you for a booty call. And you have to do it like a malfunctioning robot today. You think you can do that?
3: Go big or go home, buddy.
2: A robot.
1: A
2: functioning robot.
1: Yeah.
2: Cool. All right. Okay. I'll give a shot.
1: Where does she work, by the way?
2: She works at Lotus. It's a spa.
1: Okay. Ooh, okay. So she works at a spa. All right. Well, we'll play a song, come back, and then call her, and you can see if you can get her to leave her job and meet you for a booty call sounding like a malfunctioning robot.
2: All right, let's do it.
1: All right.
3: We're cheering for you.
1: We'll get your call of booty right after this. It's the Jubal Show.

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1: Right in the middle of a brand new Call of Duty, and if you're just joining us, Gabriel is on the phone, and he is about to call his best friend's sister and see if she'll leave her job right now at a spa to meet him for a booty call. But remember, he can't say anything dirty. He has to do it in a weird theme that we give him to use. And he's got to do it like a malfunctioning robot. Oh. Also, it's his girlfriend's sister who they've never done anything together.
2: Best friend's sister,
1: He says that they're flirty, so he thinks there's a 50-50 shot she might actually do this. Gabriel, this is very bold, man.
2: Yeah.
3: I mean, I'm shooting my shot here. I'm hoping it works.
1: All right. Well,
2: let's go.
1: Here we go, man. You have to see if you can convince her to leave her job working at a spa, and you have to do it sounding like a robot.
2: The first time you let her know, it's going to be like,
1: This is going to be very awkward, but good luck, man. And we'll jump in to save you if you need it, okay?
3: All right. I'm more nervous than I should be.
1: Here we go. I'm dialing the number right now.
4: Hello. Lotus Spa. This is Bailey. How can I help you?
3: Meep, boop, beep. Gabe bot malfunctioning and needs assistance. Can Bailey bot come and play with his gears for a while?
4: Hello? Who is this?
3: Meep, boop. Critical communication error. It seems that BaileyBot doesn't understand that GabeBot wants her to leave her current operations and meet him at his place where they can drink some motor oil and reprogram each other's pleasure sensors.
2: Oh.
1: What the heck?
2: What is that?
4: Listen, you've got 2 seconds to tell me who this is or else I'm hanging up.
3: Oh, wait, Bales, don't hang up on me. It's Gabriel.
5: Oh my god, dude, like, what are you doing?
3: The Robo Boogie, and I don't want to do the Robo Boogie alone today.
2: Wow.
3: GabeBot is tired of doing the Robo Boogie by himself and wants BaileyBot to leave work right now and hang out with him on his couch so they can watch DigiContext on Netflix and maybe do the thing that humans call chill.
5: Gabe, like, what are you even talking about?
3: Beep boop. GabeBot has a secret.
4: Okay, you know, it kind of sounds like GabeBot is day drunk and he's calling Jeremy's sister to mess with her while she's at work. That seems kind of obvious. What's going on here? Do you got a problem?
3: GabeBot wants to see if BaileyBot can come to his house right now so he can explain in person and maybe give her a pleasure upgrade.
4: All right, Gabe. You know, just knock it off with the robot talk. I have to get back to work. That's where I am right now. I'm at work. What are you talking about?
3: All right, sorry, look, I know I was weird. I was trying to make you laugh. That didn't work, but I have to be honest with you. I've had the biggest crush on you, like, since elementary school. I've never said anything, obviously, because your brother and I are best friends. But
1: he's laying it out.
3: Couldn't take it anymore. Unless I'm totally off, I feel like you've always flirted with me, and that was, like, time to tell you how I feel. So I feel like let's cut through the nonsense and go after what we want. You could leave work right now, come over, we could talk about it maybe, and how about I could finally kiss you?
1: Whoa.
2: Oh.
5: Whoa. you just literally told me you have a crush on me since elementary school, and you asked me to leave my job to meet up with you for a booty call all in the same sentence. I'm just trying to process, okay? I need a minute. I need a beat, okay?
3: I know it's a bold play, but like Bales, I had to say something. And like I said, I've picked up, you know, you flirt with me when we see each other. I just don't think we should pretend anymore, run from it. Like, you miss 100% of the shots you don't take in life, and I didn't want to miss out on this one and not tell you how I feel.
5: Wow. I mean, Gabe, I've always really liked you.
4: You know, but...
3: I know, I could tell. That's why I was like, screw it. It's time to just make this happen. Yeah.
4: Well, you know, I've always liked you as a friend.
6: Oh,
1: ow.
4: Dang.
3: Oh.
4: That sucks.
3: Oh, man.
4: Ugh. Yeah. I mean, I'm really, I like you as a friend, but I'm not exactly sure what I did to give you that vibe. And I'm also kind of tripping out a little bit because I'm like, if you like me so much, how have you not paid attention?
6: Dang.
3: And what do you mean that I don't pay attention? I'm always going out of my way to talk to you when we see each other. I pretty much hang on every word you say.
4: Oh, you do? Do you?
3: Of course, yes.
4: You know what? If that was true, then you'd know I've been a lesbian since 10th grade. But I've never liked you like that.
1: Oh, wow.
6: So
3: bad. Are you being serious right now?
4: I'm totally serious.
3: That is so much more awkward than just saying you only liked me as a friend. Holy
4: it is. It kind of is. But you know what? Hey, I very much appreciate you taking your shot.
6: Oh.
4: I got to get back to work right now.
1: Oh, my God.
4: And I'll pretend like this conversation never happened if you do too, okay?
3: Now I know why you work with all the girls at the spa. That makes a lot more sense.
6: Wow.
3: But that's a deal. That's a deal.
4: It's not that kind of spa. All right, deal. Bye.
1: Hey, Gabriel, she's gone. Wow,
6: that
1: man.
6: Rough.
1: Wow, you read that whole thing wrong.
2: But hey, thanks for trying.
6: Yeah.
3: I just, if you need me, I'll be under a rock for the next week or so.
6: Well.
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And you literally get to win near the top of every single hour. I just think this is so exciting. So hang out, because coming up just after 11, you can win again on Kiss. For just a

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Okay, are you ready and excited to win this trip to Disneyland? Heck yeah, it's in California. In case you get the resorts mixed up. Disneyland's in California. And it's part of our 96.7 Kiss FM Summer Ween Contest. 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
1: I reluctantly talk about this story with Perez Hilton last night because the video is so disturbing, but nonetheless, it is the top trending story that Perez Hilton was hospitalized last night in Miami after one of the most concerning and disturbing TikTok live streams I've ever seen. He was safely taken to a local hospital. His representatives have since released a statement saying that they're deeply concerned for his well-being and that they're asking for privacy. And our thoughts are definitely with Perez, his family, and everyone affected. And we just hope that he's able to get the care and the support that he clearly needs. You know Gracie Abrams, she's been dating Paul Mescal since 2024. He's an Irish actor that starred in Gladiator 2. She said dating him has actually made her a better songwriter. She once worried that a happy relationship might actually hurt her creativity, but she says it's actually had the opposite effect and that Paul even co-wrote her song, Imaginary Friend. Well, this is fun for Matthew McConaughey. Did you see he's getting his very own Alamo Draft House? The Mueller Cinema will officially be renamed the Matthew McConaughey Cinema during a ceremony on a Monday. I love that. Shout out Matthew McConaughey. I think he deserves it. I'm Ann Hudson, and that's what's trending on 96.7 KISS FM.
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I'm Ann Hudson. So right after Olivia Rodrigo, you'll get a keyword that you're going to put in at 96.7kissfm.com.

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Yeah, you realize the keyword to win that $1,000 is fun right now. 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But you got to do it before 12 o'clock. 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See, it switches up every single hour. But I want you to win. So go.

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You literally get to win. You're the top of every single hour, so that chance

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Literally, you get a chance to win near the top of every single hour, which I think is just so cool. So get ready. Coming up again just after one.

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Just when I-

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Well, guess what? The keyword for you to win that contest is next after Doja Cat. Now, Need to Know. And thank you so much for listening and being a part of the Kiss FM family. I'm so happy you're here. Yeah.

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1: I reluctantly talk about this story with Perez Hilton last night because the video is so disturbing, but nonetheless, it is the top trending story that Perez Hilton was hospitalized last night in Miami after one of the most concerning and disturbing TikTok live streams I've ever seen. He was safely taken to a local hospital. His representatives have since released a statement saying that they're deeply concerned for his well-being and that they're asking for privacy. And our thoughts are definitely with Perez, his family, and everyone affected. And we just hope that he's able to get the care and the support that he clearly needs. You know Gracie Abrams, she's been dating Paul Mescal since 2024. He's an Irish actor that starred in Gladiator 2. She said dating him has actually made her a better songwriter. She once worried that a happy relationship might actually hurt her creativity, but she says it's actually had the opposite effect and that Paul even co-wrote her song, Imaginary Friend. Well, this is fun for Matthew McConaughey. Did you see he's getting his very own Alamo Draft House? The Mueller Cinema will officially be renamed the Matthew McConaughey Cinema during a ceremony on a Monday. I love that. Shout out Matthew McConaughey. I think he deserves it. I'm Anna Hudson, and that's what's trending on 96.7 KISS FM.
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Literally, you get a chance to win this vacation during the Halloween time at the Disneyland Resort, and you get to win near the top of every single hour. I'm talking flights, putting you up in a hotel, giving you multi-day park tickets. It'll be so fun. 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
1: I reluctantly talk about this story with Perez Hilton last night because the video is so disturbing, but nonetheless, it is the top trending story that Perez Hilton was hospitalized last night in Miami after one of the most concerning and disturbing TikTok live streams I've ever seen. He was safely taken to a local hospital. His representatives have since released a statement saying that they're deeply concerned for his well-being and that they're asking for privacy. And our thoughts are definitely with Perez, his family, and everyone affected. And we just hope that he's able to get the care and the support that he clearly needs. You know Gracie Abrams, she's been dating Paul Mescal since 2024. He's an Irish actor that starred in Gladiator 2. She said dating him has actually made her a better songwriter. She once worried that a happy relationship might actually hurt her creativity, but she says it's actually had the opposite effect and that Paul even co-wrote her song, Imaginary Friend. Well, this is fun for Matthew McConaughey. Did you see he's getting his very own Alamo Draft House? The Mueller Cinema will officially be renamed the Matthew McConaughey Cinema during a ceremony on a Monday. I love that. Shout out Matthew McConaughey. I think he deserves it. I'm Ann Hudson, and that's what's trending on 96.7 KISS FM.
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party go time. Gosh, time flies when you're having fun. Leave you with some Ella Langley, who will be in Austin on the 13th. Totally sold out show at the Moody Center. I'm going to try to scrounge up some tickets, though, and give them to you here on 96.7 Kiss FM, Austin's #1 hit music station. I am Ann Hudson, and just thank you so much for hanging out today.

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Things that I've got. 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I'm in for Matt Holiday. 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Hit us with

People lost their mind? Are you upset? Because I'm not. I kind of love it. Walking into stores, seeing all the Halloween stuff. The skeletons, the pumpkins, the ghosts, the witches. It is 96.7 Kiss FM. I mean, happy Halloween. I can't.

your bills. Because, we just had to pay rent or our mortgage, right? And then all the bills that follow, the water, the internet, the electricity, the insurance. If you want your money back so you can spend it on shopping, you could do that. Your chance at $1,000 right after Bruno Mars and Risk It All. Good luck.

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We are doing that next. You want airfare, multi-day tickets to the parks and hotel for four people to Disneyland Halloween time. We're making it happen. Grab your phone and be ready to win. It is after Somber's home record.

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Or if you want to say, I'm going shopping. 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

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Hit send and we could throw it on air. It's really easy. So you know how you send your best friends voice messages, telling them all the tea, just spilling it all? You could do that with us. You could break up with someone on air for all I care. That'd be a lot of fun.

If you were wondering why you're having a much better week this week than last week, it's because I'm Selena in for my holiday. Who can stand that guy? Not me. It is 96.7 Kiss FM. Just kidding. Go send him some love on his Instagram. I hope he's okay. He's on vacation, by the way. He's on IG at Matt Holiday. Am I Holiday on air? Something like that.

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So people talking about how Ariana Grande said she's taking a break from all of us. After this tour, when she wraps it up at his 96.7 Kiss FM, she's going to be taking a much-needed break from us. And I hope she enjoys it.

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0: is paying your bills. We have your chance at $1,000. Joanna took home $1,000 earlier.
1: I can't. He said I won $1,000. Oh, my God. Oh, my gosh. Oh, my gosh. Oh, my God.
2: My plans with the money is to pay my rent.
0: And we want you to be able to do the same thing. If you want to pay your rent, you want to pay your mortgage with this money, you could do that. If you want to instead pay off some debt, maybe some credit card debt, maybe you want to go shopping instead. Some new shoes, clothes, jewelry. Maybe you need some new shoes. Did I say that already? I did. Maybe some tattoo. New tires, oil change. It is really up to you. Every hour on the 30s, getting you hooked up with a ton of money. So if you want that chance at $1,000, stay close. Another one coming up at 6:30.
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You've been flipping them inside out, haven't you? Well, today's National Underwear Day. I don't want to hear no excuses. You stanky. 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

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We're getting you into Halloween time, Disneyland, flights, hotel, park tickets for four, all included. You want to win. Stay put.